0: 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What am I Paul? Paul the man dance on Dumfries. We jump down Kakama Rian government. 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We jump on the Bonato, Tunisia. 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What the Bona Kakuma Van Dijk, Vigil Van Dijk, Adama Jean Paul, Paul Contuano, Matunuase. Was a Van Dijk, Walloketi for Netanake, Ake, Wansurama, Dion, Wobia Bobby, Government, Riandes, Pass, Dabi. 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
0: Tunisia for a former Cameroon Timente. Bono Ababedi. Jean-Paul Netanyahu. We jump on the 10th of Piamonato, 1 hour, born and say. Above the Frankity, Frank Piamonato, 1, 2, 3, Chi Nasurabi. 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Was Adama Paul, Pone Piamono, we jump on the Danzel, we piato now. 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

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Yet what you are in Subana Kitaman in Dead and Adans. 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What you want on my eight Jesse? 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What am I Van Dyke? 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What Bonama Paul. Paul Kuntubano. Jean Paul. 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Born a Babidi. 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

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Heavy Renard, Nadimina Sasa.

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Arantan Tieren Netan Aki. 88 minutes. 88 minutes. Netherlands 3, Tunisia 1. 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Netherlands and Yatu 90 minutes and also. 5 minutes additional time na referee see more. Additional 5 minutes na referee see more. We pia bono Netherlands. We mo po bono pa pa pa pa pa pa pa pa pa pa. 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Long one. 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With Javanama Paul. 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

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What about it tomorrow? Not so my bona pie. 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Bono asap him. Gemno Emua said a moment, D. Ade, Tunisia. One more other form 3-1. One more form 3-1. Entebia. We're finno and the governing in our Babana. We're finno and Tebia and the governing Babana. We're and to be a rough river pound. Gentle to Madanoso, the Piabano Monotu, one alpha, Wakonto Bono, Tunisia, Womu Piabano, Tunisia, Ruffy Wapon, Ruffy Napon. 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

0: it's your ceiling vent, so I'm dripping. 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

0: 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It's like really important.
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1: Amen.
0: Yes, Lord, they say.
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0: 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Eradin Francis, I am. Somebody pray.
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0: 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Nahuma bro and Neddy, a radimon hobine. 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Somebody pray.
1: Father, in the name of Jesus, Zaduni mikopara dusha deme kopada yaban, ragapan dama kose debe debe ben. You are the one who said, "Ona mani petumia odidi." Father, we pray in the name of Jesus. 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
0: Jesus Christ. I wish you a brain. I be a radin shrow.
1: Amen.
0: A radin tin and munchrow. 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But when I speak, they are for war. Yet they a sianum. Nay announcement in your name say, Yamaya duma and ne a mega all night. Yamaya duma Tuesday and a year 30 days. No, maybe I will be a bit me a banana about the shea. Nani ababe sumna, I believe say Eradi be done what the actual. And Nana G prophet Abed Bona and now on ye och night no. Na and a double impact. Prophet Joseph John Darkon and a prophet Abed Bona yinabe buma ye juma. 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
0: Like it, page. ODB call Facebook, or say Facebook, YouTube, or say they call TikTok. One more TikTok, or do say Boston, or say link, or say video, my. And I already young up on the Cassandra before that, you know, you can't chat of for say, Yaba tech appear do. Now, Sansona, if you are your programmer.
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0: You also frail that this you frail that day. A friend and also a friend of quiet time. In your name to be unsacking himself, saying they will be who they would have. Said the Apollo, a whom a rade or Damascus came, or tread ye saw ye our Brabo Mono. Send young coupon in yourself or your titty young coupon or your net nor your dying young coupon or that saw what I would be my amen. Obin selling cream, my man. No be like a page, did
1: man.
0: Shall I say, I may say, be a Bible verse, be an a bedrock, be a no, not on so with me. Atrobi, amen.
5: Amen.
0: And then a Radinian couple, and then the Mekasa, and the Afa. 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God
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0: A Radivrim free. 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
0: 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No money will be a commasum among all. The Krubia Siawoma, a be Israel for Adoye.
4: 98
0: was a solid Israel for. The Kruba Koya Fenner, Amalak, Amalite. So Kruwe, as say Israel for Nia. 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
0: awurade ka kyerɛ Moses me me Bible verse 1 Samuel chapter 15 verse 2 to 3 I said the Lord of hosts I remember that which Amalek did to Israel, how he laid wait for him in the way when he came up from Egypt. And now go and smite and utterly destroy all they have and spare them not. Cardio. Yeah, Bible verse we Pastor Obi, what's the say?
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0: Sadi of Radis here.
5: Me who the Amalek here Israel.
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5: Sadi of Mizrim Ebano.
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0: 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I say, Yadiye.
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0: 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Pasa, you can the book of Exodus chapter 17.
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0: And the Lord said unto Moses, write this for a memorial in the book and rehearse it in the ears of Joshua, for I will utterly put out the remembrance of Amalek from under heaven. So we could be having cast with them. But then here example. Chadia. Dear Nyankopon Yemma Israel. The book of Exodus 17 and verse 14. Yama is an and yes, on what a free therefore. I'm a little fast sorry. Now, so did you see? And then, Moses, bra. And then, when Joshua, Okakuna Susi Joshua. Debi Abdu Miamale, Dumiamale, Eti, Eradisi. In Sona Wokan, Enger Rehezas, Ewo, Abu Joshua, I said, Miss Saint, make the true. It is awful. So, Miss Sora Wosua, or Neil Radina. Eradisi, Reheza, to say footballer, Ekobo ball. This one on Sassy warm up, not Okobo ball. Eradisi, Joshua. And such a devil has us the self of the same Kuna, the Fennel Amalek. And the top of the just so we are Amalek for Omu Yen
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0: Mosi Yanko Bombia, when you get here, no new self that yes, rehears us in that town in Swing. Tough with you, and yet at the front of you. So, also, when Yanko Pony Babia, your friend is one. Never the catos of Bessia was so far. The beardy home. Me who said the Messura said, so a soft one in Ponya, but come on, want to free set, wouldn't him a Pamwa or near Radio Walk. She said that this is me every has us. Abbasel. Eh, who? Look at Radio in Yesequot or touching one uncle or sell, and so say, so for can I say, but I feel it, Marco.
6: Exodus 17.
0: The book of Exodus chapter 17 and verse 14.
6: The Bible catches Moses.
0: The Bible catches Moses.
6: The way for some woman.
0: I see a day.
6: First a woman. Na fire and kaye.
0: Should away fire and first a woman of fire and kaye.
6: Neka se Joshua asumu se.
0: Neka tre Joshua asumu se.
6: Pepa na mape Amalek.
0: Asumu be a day.
6: Pepa na mape Amalek.
0: Who the hell? Me pepa Amalek. Tidebi a Moses sorry a no pa. Rehez as why they say. Tuko ke Joshua. I would have the same of a paper Amalek. Joshua Smarty. Adiachia, no Moses Asaba. Or say, would have the same of a paper Amalek. Or say, oh, and now what catcher me? Mate. Or say, Adiachia no Asaba Bio. Or say, catcher and say, maybe a paper Amalek. Then she said, oh, yeah, yeah, yeah, but I yeah, would have the same of a fan check. Let's just say, I'm a flower done of one.
4: 98.9.
0: I wouldn't say. A Bible na catch this in Kenja and yet never saw man Casimuyo. And yet then they would have the buffu atra as a messiah and mofra and then Toto Fiwa, Omada no Fuano, Nanko Jan de Wayade, Nanka Ponti de Wayade, and Radisi, Messiah and Ponti in nine and then Papo Afra. If he said, Omas will be a Tiamimai. Banana Neko Yakupunibana won an echo. Chiasan walk with you now, walk candy. So, fully the walk, what can it yes? Radibun in the Bamo book. In the book of Ecclesiastes, chapter 3 and verse 17.
4: Holy FM.
0: What happened to one if you say Radibrefi? If you say, Yah warrior, am I here for no more? You now, who quiet? I'm a full frog by who quiet? My full frog by who continue to say Radibrefi? And the close to 400 years, and I see me making a bem. Ampara, a radinian coupon sale. Or maybe a cup. The enemy would say, on yon coupon channel bosom. Send your deeper a fee, sir, a channel. Now, I hear a surprise, sir, Krana, yes, beba. I hear a surprise, Krana, a table, Miss Obebu. Oh, the upper the Bible way, Bobo. Never you read good, never shake. I'm going to see you. Who part it?
2: Fuck up, man, this one.
0: Never be part of it. I'm going to tell you, but then you do home. Or bet him a poma, a song. Or the attempt will bow. Attempt will be radin some. I give you a way here. Now I give you a back. He remember, I would have been really fiat yet. The Bible look at the book of Ecclesiastes 3 and verse 17. Also, I said in my heart, God shall judge the righteous and the wicked, for there is a time there for every purpose and for every work. This is what I said, obi bua ten o mere de ma bibia to obi di pone obi ehuru wa pepa ne nsa oro na no akwese ba bi
4: 98.9
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6: What's the nini?
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6: Obani afo nyina.
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0: 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So fi so ye u radi nyakopo bone a. The book of Psalm 105 verse 15 has a saying, touch not my anointed and do my prophet no harm. Be our sorry to your sophobia. 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
0: oba maya body ni echiwa
1: oba maya body ni echiwa
0: ukuto ni ejani chowa
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1: ye ni very mwase
0: urade for me body ni acha me
1: let
0: me feel the unchange in our heart you are not a fashion for you Lord yesu
2: Obia okuta Android phone awa hafa phone na obia nse ne mami obia mfa ne like ba me no ne bom pa ye ne bi o sra dia ma oyire okuno ene wo ma
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Yeah.

0: Reports may whisper decline.
1: The doctor's report has whispered decline.
0: But Father, let your hand of health,
1: let your hand of health
0: override every diagnosis.
1: Override every diagnosis.

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0: I had the date to be there too anymore.
1: Jesus,
0: I put the bureau set for

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0: command your angels
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0: every step of it
1: ahead of me.
2: Empire with me, Pesia Sabo Bu. Amen.
0: Jesus.
2: Oh, bomb, pay away. Me did the Francis, and we see. Oh, bomb, did the offer which are so say, Radi
0: yes.
2: I didn't quite come on you, Jesus. Holy, the holy platform to heaven. Prophet Daniel Safo, or said Brank of Fortin in Semska. No require or call Dubai and Abibisa. No who sent for Froden. Not any said Unyan who feel baby or also Meshifem. Banka Sam Fanasa Munko. Ya bombay at Orange and Yabet to Obia, for didn't to what Anasu and Sanya bombay.
0: Right, your name.
2: Obia, we didn't know Ma.
0: I'm a prison.
2: Yeah, I'm a prison.
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2: Fear has tried to settle into my home. Like a permanent tenant. For Lord Jesus. Evict it now. And replace it. With sound mind. In the name of Jesus. I'm not by your tenant. I know the fear of
4: Jesus
2: and the Utuna dear
4: soul.
2: When me need support,
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2: When me not want your nessa,
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0: 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Missy program, a best attended non song, baby, I will be on a far phone. Oh, Banson, I'll bomb baby now. We say, oh, ha, oh, be bombire, oh, celebrating a couple say, every enemy that has sharpened weapon, in seeking against my peace,
1: Father God,
0: let every one of them scatter now,
1: in the name of Jesus,
0: Akudia Piara,
1: Astoria Gemini,
0: Astoria Gemini, Jawa Mawari.

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1: 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Kao ho, Emma name Pao ho, Ishisha Kakao ho, FDA at a JD in Kratsoyatum.

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0: Nansia Bogana Rishmaima Yamawache Emma Kwaba Ediba Anopa Nunsia Brim Ekasia Swaha Ey Angel Nani says dot one Kasafidiesu. And I don't pay my fee, I'm an answer and pahu do be a babu yapunusu. Now a semu for so to my brass on a sucroji de ditye and a sinukosu. Eddie Free and Studio El Kumasi Abrepa Janshin. Yadimu amani bobi eba abedan wui. Na shall you say we tiny life LPO 95.7 Kasa Fidieso. Affiliate stations na fair information centers are hood running in one so as more airboa ama a year or my Ghana. Bro no out was so addition na warum so to me and ye be a tie ewo a yes saquan as soon as so say abefunti fidio so ye betray home I was so Facebook at Angel FM Kumasi 96.1. TikTok on a fair YouTube on su echegu ewa Angel FM Kumasi. 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
1: As many of you are aware, the constitutional review committee completed its work and submitted its recommendations to government following extensive consultation with citizens and stakeholders across the country. These recommendations are currently under consideration by Cabinet, which is carefully reviewing them to determine the government's position on the various proposals presented therein. Some of these proposals are quite interesting and will deepen our democratic consolidation. They include amendments to Article 71 for the establishment of an independent emoluments commission to determine remuneration of all public servants. They include unshackling the president's hands from appointing a majority of ministers from parliament. They include an extension of the presidential, parliamentary and assembly term from 4 years to 5 years. They include fixed terms of office for the Chief Justice and Electoral Commissioner and other heads of constitutional bodies. The constitutional review, there's also the proposal for the election of district chief executives. Once Cabinet concludes its deliberations, the government's position will be presented to the Constitutional Review Implementation Committee for onward processing and presentation to Parliament.
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1: in constitutional amendment. It's an opportunity for national renewal. It's an opportunity to strengthen our democratic governance, to enhance accountability, deepen decentralization, improve the effectiveness of public institutions, and ensure that our constitutional architecture remains fit for purpose, and recognize that constitutional reforms succeed only when citizens have confidence in both the process and in its outcome. I therefore encourage civil society organizations, professional bodies, traditional authorities, faith organizations, youth groups, women's groups, and all citizens to remain actively engaged as this process advances.
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2: Oh yes, we had petitions from some individuals, party people, and then also even some members. So constitutionally and procedurally, National Executive Committee and National Council referred the matter to the discipline which is chaired by Hon. Honorable Mohata, former Roads Minister. And we have also given them timelines. We said 2 weeks. In 2 weeks, they must present their report to the National Executive Committee through the General Secretary. So we are waiting for their work. We have referred all the petitions to them. We have given them 2 weeks to report back. I mean, once they are petitions, what is important is that you have to refer whatever the merits are. So refer the matter to the Disciplinary Committee. The most important thing is that the report from the Disciplinary Committee will be a subject matter for NEC and the National Council to consider afterwards. And that is where we can really speak to it. So as it stands now, the position is that we are referred all petitions received regarding Honorable Kennedy Ajapong's comment to the National Discipline Committee, because we wanted to really make sure that in 2 weeks we deal with this matter. So in 2 weeks, National Executive Committee will receive the report, and then we will again convene a meeting for us to
0: NPP Amanyo Kuonu Onum National Organizer Henry Nana Buachi Nekasa Ana Yoko Ekutie Yeno. Na ye free NPP San Seminar Idi Nia Chimu Ensu Ewo Eye Ewutu Senya East Krupon Emun. 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
3: 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Say one more mom when you inquire man.
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0: no, Ora Solomon Oware, municipal disease control officer. 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

0: it comes to your teeth, Fano World Cup. 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
1: Masa, in this life, eh, we are papa, edu with you. And you must say, we are not here. 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And nunti na mi recommend the tropical cables. Emo abribiano. 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

0: Pina and come on and twasso and cosso. Yes, one way, and I feel round trip. One way, and here and come because I do. Oh, Faber, be I say one way. I most would be one way, be there be so, and a round trip, and no trim.
1: No, my am breaking down and yes, simple, so be a bit yes, yeah. A cast a one way and a round tripper. 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In. What do you call out? 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What's your old conqua on samba? 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You say, the point I will do, muda ho. One way, no. Then, when you say, be a uku school, or yuki, when you bra, obe samba, Ghana, into ticket in a remu traba, kope, the audio conqua. Immigration, ubi enwa, obe 40, was adena, who need return ticket, because we are student. One way round trip on the Jizadia, Utra in and out. Oko, no more samba, the ponja.
0: Ha, see you, yadasi, pa. My infant number and two, Jana, and they said the education, Akono, minim semko for ever to a human and a few, imagine more, awaitly.
1: Yo, the ponja, Ujima travel and consort, Ghana for your home, at you for education, ye, but don't I in your son for sure. Se open say yamwa wa control she be a free or birth certificate, passport. You could see any type of visa with my friend, a free consultation, free inquiries. Number wo fra ubenya ye. So offre na a visa with my sign of voice note on WhatsApp. Ibenya many ye you ano. Number bet me the rich ye 0552 0 0 9 8 0 9 8 2 9 8 2 9 8. The moment I should be 0552 0 9 8 0 9 8 2 9 8 2 9 8. We are on WhatsApp, the same number. Now, OPH, I want to ask you, Kumasi, your nursing dress, so from the corner about Echo Shofula before the interchange.
0: Yeah,
1: Boogies are Rosanna and then
0: that bank. Interchange, you know, Boogies one
1: on Bajai.
0: I think
1: Maybe I be doing any part of the donor swim or was a four and a boy a soya sene. In the American say, I cray, you know, here bois a manipa bibri, a swinger, a quina, a share, born be free of charge. And your born unqua, ye a bit maker say, private individual, ye penna over her borna, ye mo be a free popcorn. Yes, I will be out of bottle of water. Set up your comfortable, in a day, and the jabber soon na. Yeah, supporting Ghana.
0: Indeed,
1: yes, woman sign.
0: What the end is a former vice president, Baumiatin in Taman Kobabo Boise. That's all Koto.
1: And I'm going to be free popcorn, the poncha. Yes, woman sign.
0: It's a Saturday, Ebasabasa.
1: Oh, yeah, Nuclear Ghana, Nicusia, Saturday, no.
0: Ebaso.
1: You know, Obo Boise, the biggest club or AGU clubhouse. Oh, wow, I see. The if we are not on some corn, but one man go for a Germany and sign it through non corona, even a contrancy as your bony be. A brave beer gun above born, a company be free, and every to a real tournament, you know. You be even go for her on chance screen free of charge.
0: Wow, I see AGA club, the ho, and I did any better. Open you, Medassi, Nano pay, and one my vision hour and an effort for education, Yanana Sopa, and I see Yamisha.
1: A bunch of Yamin Kay now.
0: Okay. Yeah, that's see. Okay. Shannon so say Ujimat travel and consult and I make come for the amount. You know, say nay, Uko Ghana Tourism Award 2024. Omuna, Wamusa Ekan, we're best travel agency of the year 2024.

0: and our face Semba African Business Excellence Outstanding Travel and Tourism Agency 2025 or Office Ahudu Bebraudi Egujwa Official Accredited Agency for 2026 World Cup Registration. 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
1: Thank you.

0: 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Nana Entwasu, a glorious birthday to Ade Angel. 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May you be blessed. From Atas Senior, NSCM Fa, we Emma Ade Angel. Happy, happy birthday, Sister Angel. God bless you. May God really bless you. Yetwaswa. Happy birthday to Gabby. May you live long to enjoy the fruits of your labor. From Atas Senior, NSCM Fawe, Emfa Emma, Gabby. Gabby, happy, happy birthday. Yetwaswa. Happy birthday to Madam Amonu Jemfua of Edum Post Office, who also worship at the Triumphant World Ministry. May the Lord bless you with many more years of happiness from your husband and children. Happy, happy birthday, Madam Amonu Jemfua, our Edum Post Office. Nyankopon wanyokese. 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Madam Amonu Jemfua, happy, happy birthday. Yantwaso. Happy birthday to Charity Yabua, a.k.a. Chuck Lodin. Chuck Lodin. May this year be full of bold dreams, fresh starts, and the courage from your partner, Amistus, a student at KNUST. And I say, Yamau, happy, happy birthday. Beautiful one day. A nice one. Echo Eddie Ama Charity Yabua. Nana Nkoso. A blissful birthday to our darling boy, Samuel Nsiabebio, who attends Fountry High School at Ahenema Kokobe. God bless your new age from your mom, Annabelle Efriye, and your dad, Nsiabebio. Wow. Happy, happy birthday, oh boy. May you live to be blessed. And no any idiot here. A blissful birthday to Francis Edusei Donko, a.k.a. Cash Out, a final year student of health administration at University of Education, Winneba. I wish you good health, wisdom, and peace from K. Ousu. I know any day tear oh ho. Yentuaso and queer anyway. Yentuaso na yenque nim. Happy birthday to my good friend, Kofi Prempe Ajimai. Kofi Black. 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From your father, Engineer Julius Akwesi Kwatin, ECG Swami District. 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Enra, Saute ya. And also, MPP phone be said, that be Kennedy no mumpam no mumpam ni abrano. Ninjano, a bomb didn't come a cra. Now, it's me, Eddie, a coho. Mevra, my newspapers in him. Na and in the four, I mean, almost year, Juma Covitiasi, and I fe a sebi boate, no matter as enough, almost de Kakra, almost so etimi agadano ediaba. Daily Graphic, Kratano, I say, government, my see historic gold pacts. I know any idea, 30% large scale production goes to gold board. Wa capture el ho, yen share a hunsam said the ECTA. Ghanaian Times, and so say, government secures 30% gold offtake deal with mining firms. Ono so aboso elwa. Ye kan ho ensem e de achere mu nimba bia menu akofi ebefa nemum. Ma mefa kakra e ma mo de Supreme newspaper. Ensem a okanie minority class government over tariff increment demands answers over rising electricity bills despite city gains. 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A Buaka South MP gives 220,000 Ghana City lifeline to widow after TV appeal. Okay, and no any day on also a capture Elho. The publisher was a gold board, signs historic deal. Waka and Wasem Elho. Minority questions tariff hikes. Waka and Wasem Oho. Daily guys to say, won't to me lawyer edges court to defer judgment. Hey, won't to me semi so I won. Or say, won't to me lawyer edges court to defer judgment. The engineer said July 3rd, and I said, you made a judge or tina drum a deed, won't to me a seminal omo at the judgment ever. Then come on, I'm honey to say, lawyer, and I'm going to tre. Now in seminal, I won't change quite enough. You have heard it, you see answer. No change in Apostle Kwajo Safo's funeral date, family, and anyway, at the Atuja over the searchlighter or see utility price hikes, killer to 24-hour economy agenda, minority site rising cost burden on industry and consumers. I know, and so, Safo family's plea charge Safo Akofuna with attempted murder. Eno ena busua fo no e de atudwa e ho eno ye the chronicle ena ono so aka asem no afey the weekend crusading guide or say new era for gold trade. Okay, medika ka ho nsem ene de etie ho the daily statesman enso e chiremu a or say asen so calls for vetting reforms in MPP ono so dia o de e ba na otwi ena new patriotic party e ye vetting ho nsem ena o kan minority takes on government over utility tariffs increase. And no any idea. Kantanka family wants attempted murder charge against Akofuna. And no any same kakra. Me to me edi atumanim nafi. 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
0: 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Asebi na huye.
2: I ready out the Oscar. Ready out the me hoye pa.
0: They was it.
2: Aye.
0: They was it. Ano pa mama musima dudu. Na baby amu pesa mo fabiano. min jamu ne de em se min sheda interrogate
1: okay. Yeah, yeah. Mo check time
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1: 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know ni pa se o kanu kre o mo se good board ene mining companies, you know, about 9 large scale mining companies in our Tennessee.
2: Sure.
1: Na your dear Sasha and Krata, as I say, company, you know, production of Beijing in a gold board, Eberto gold in 30%. 30%, and yet a more refined gold, you talk in a raw form.
2: Okay.
1: Na yeah, Jina, yeah, you we. The program is aimed at, yeah. Ghana for ye benya accreditation ewo London bullion market ho na yetimi asi refinery kese o Ghana asia ibetimi refinery good but me my issue today has to do with 2022 gold for oil ne agreement be say unim say agreement we dey the first time 2022 the elsewhere and anado Dan Kwaku Fuadu Abayi no assign the same agreement
2: spearheaded by Dr. Bawumia.
1: Bawumia Emma Jumadie ne course wa you see and almost as an enter into a new agreement previous ones you know nothing was shown no explanation obi a metere chere bibia man chere bibia Ghana say no
2: obi a ehon kuntabu on be bre
1: o man obi a ye de obi a ye de obeye obi a ye de obeye Sa mi ni no transition eh na Ghana adwuma no I don't know the reason why you told the biwa what we say tama NDC for ever position no na previous and another dan kwaku fuado aban no e pese o de japa deal e de ban
2: no
1: so the kind of explanation and then to boase the then NDC opposition eh party no e to mo boase with their resource personnel Oh, my war party him. Eto mo buwa se trend. Seven mo chire ye. The way a Japan deal no. Ebe ko page by page, paragraph by paragraph. Echire mo nyina. Ghana majority of Ghanaians.
2: Eka se
1: sa agreement we di. Enya di ebe edi. Ebe pre. Emo mo di gold for. Enya di adi buy. Eno susu aman for kasa anwa ani adi adi. You see all this agreement Ghana buying. Ene mining companies no. Eko ye no. Ebe si ne. 2022 agreement in a sign no sank your budget and then put in 20% nanya 30% 20% gold purchase
2: sure
1: it is our 2022 agreement no sign no ebe sin de en konta be no mbuchira Ghana for en konta be no mbuchira Ghana for
2: many asem
1: say ya fa ne say aban bia ba otimi ya de o person o ye nti no sa 20% na agreement na previous government no any mining companies na e call you no 2022 no ebe sin de Ebesine, omantiman chrechere 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of, ye gold production, large scale miners, na ayane Ghana ase no, what were the explanation, omade ma Ghana for?
2: Nchiri mubia,
1: debia, metinase kachere ubia se, uya Ghana niyama weninda ho, Oscar, 2022 ni akosa agreement with you. Say 30% no. 2022 na eye 20% pe. Ana omai no. Ana lies came minus in a koi. Yante wanse mu BM. Say a to gold no. Say yanto gold no. Say a fan hiyo. Say anya diyo. But we have entered into a new agreement.
2: Sure.
1: As omai. So what yase ye. Ya fan is a weba no bayane diya no kwa. Weba no bayane diya no ko. We ban no bayani di no kwa. But I tell you, Obiye na nini di gold asemeti biya no. So what I say, would know what goes into gold purchasing.
0: Okay.
1: Kofi Naso. On mine to say Ghana.
0: Okay.
1: Any mining companies accord a purchasing agreement, mm-hmm. 2022, and as agreement there here no, ya terminate
0: and a gold board
1: as I said for Friday. Abba. With no explanation from any firm.
0: Obi beka say 20 na akọ 30 dia.
1: 20 na akọ 30 dia. Say 20 na agreement dey ya call no. So that say ehun sem to say.
0: Faswa enya
1: say. Am faswa enya to say. Because at Ghana I say na Sam Jonah e beka tell say sikapudu na na dan kwaku fo ado etam de kwura obo asemans bo obo asemans no. E say so le gina na so biem no. Ebe si na ye ni bi ye nya bibia mfan free. Aya company nim ebesine yenya bibia fa free company nim he also the domestic gold purchase program was launched by Bank of Ghana in 2022 to shore up the country's foreign exchange reserves and stabilize the city. Initially it requires large scale mining companies to sell 20% of their annual output to the central bank. It is an agreement to sign ebesine central bank can't go gold by kokura na ah. What were the initial agreement? God do send a team to go. And you're free 20%, you're 30%. You can't say God would be more than you. But accountability is the most important thing. I say Ghana ni biyadeng. E who be? So if the gold reserves are what Ghana has said, Ghana buying the air. Who am I going to form it? I buy what Ghana has said. And your NDC for Nkwa. And your MPP for Nkwa. Because the political party comprises of people who are the electorate. And the electorate in the kita power. In today, be no your fire, sir. Yeah, be a two hours the agreement about the two apart. Since you're 20%, Obian will be saying, Masembia. Obian will be saying, Masembia. 30% about the two. Sir, better, sir, better. I'm buying for a bar. On a suburb by any day. To send the 2022 the end of the year, we as answer Babisino. I rest my case, my friend, who is you. Now, yet, then, yeah, a winter tremolo. Some of us, we will push a year in paying phobia. No, my dear, munch it reminding. Adiaba. Now, Oscar, they be a matraf, yes, who catch them say. For daily satellite, the Bokata and Tosumami.
0: Daily satellite, Nana.
1: They be a matraf, yes, who catch them say, Oscar. Oscar, Anna Neapo. A bush nyako yi, a bush yapina. Miko fit as a matias, you know. It must be my concern.
0: Tell me, you say.
1: Say, Wabushna. Excuse me to say, Wabush yapina, Ephraim's here.
0: Nayako
1: yi, Namuko yi, a bush yapina for fly. Me kofia me free as antimama say baabiya no.
0: E say your
1: concern. I say I am concerned because you are my colleague.
0: Okay.
1: We busu apeni no eba oba no. So oba toto nyema ye we busu anima.
0: Okay.
1: In chirima na wa se ni nyina edi ye. Se ne ne ye odebeba no. Am we busu na. E betime affect wo.
0: Okay.
1: Ama effect a edebeba Oscar so no.
0: E busu
1: betime ba musu because. Me na obo me na unanti.
0: Afi na mate ase. Na me ka se me no nya busu anti.
1: Yeah.
0: Na me ntase.
1: Every day, me catch you say, whether you like it or not, you try so many times. So, say, I'm unfortunate to political parties in the idea. You call general elections, and you say, oh, and that you were this political party, our ballot paper. So, Ghana, your symbol at that ballot paper, and so I say, in paying for just our political party, we had an atom. But, ebe wi ase na NDC ni NPP ya.
0: Okay.
1: What are the youth in NPP? Person mo ka chere kene de Japan. Youth na wa NPP mu no.
0: Mm-hmm.
1: What are they trying to tell honorable kene de Japan? Kene Japan nya onya mebusu ani.
0: O person o chere sey.
1: Asema mpesa me chere na me ka de aba no.
0: Ah, sey. O
1: sey de na. Yet Kroma sey na honorable kene de Japan sha sey sey. O spill ale.
0: And no I say about go. About and now come
1: yeah. About NDC Abani, especially the certain president of the CIA,
0: president
1: in 70 antitibi. Yen yina yen sem trofo. At that time, na emabune wo NPP mu bebele na ebon sem sra. Edema on nabu kene de Japan. But eno bekano kuro wo NPP party ni mu diya. You are more fresh ye yede. Yen sake ni free party ni. You see how
0: say party om wo mo fi say was say party
1: na na metra say of the comment na metra say na metra say the same person na also see
0: okay
1: opposition so na mo bon say man no asem obeka say wo mo say enim o na made atum say say no na de o hwe wanim straight e ka bi tra wo de a wo bu afu
0: but party politics
1: but wo betize
3: penyini bi a wo NPP party ni ma o se e ma buru na chi so monya saade no oso so your days will be numbered me kana fidie so no paya di asere obi a because my country say me very much concerned about
4: no no NPP. For that one we establish say time a yes show ya say
3: yeah
4: say di ebe koso NPP di ebe ko NDC bia ewo effect ewo wo so
3: anapai nananom ani mentrasim bube because mentebel say nananom but in pray for say abaye de bota chi na no de be den ye de be boba na se mu di se mu no party na se ona bokere japo ka tra mo dia mu 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
3: na me party so ono ni de oduebu
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3: the question is the question is asema oh ene maka asem e dia fa Oscar ho anase maka asem dia fa nana ya wana se besimaka na nana ho question ene say asema me kan no e ya no kura na se enye no kure
4: the political party activism.
3: I am asking you a simple question.
4: Oh, no ti
3: Oscar esa tale white or say long sleeve white any petit coat tio asema me kan ye no nana se bi e ya no kura se Oscar ene Friday obo adwuma no or say long sleeve white any particular to Guswana. That is what I want to know. I don't tell me super person be NPP maburu ni say. Asama na bo Canada pon e ka de fa party no no. Eye no kure ana say enye no kure.
4: Whether eye no kure enye no kure no.
3: Me be say asama wo so wo say be say. Whether eye no kure
4: say enye. Asama kure no me ntii am ntimi hu say no kure na enye no kure. Me say me kire say ti.
3: I no pen script am reading.
4: Say me nye me nye.
3: I no pen script am.
4: Me nkoye petition ti. Ti me say kakra. To the youth no nkoye petition. Almost what I say, no crew, no crew. They believe you are all in a party. Party activists in activism, full crew. Say, no crew, no crew. Yet the party ni kunti emedai at wadi. That is their belief.
3: That is their belief.
4: Of course, say, no crew, say, no crew. Yeah, party. But that's what I'm saying.
3: Yeah.
4: Onyina finfin said they ujina finfin you. Ujina finfin to kaka au kaka. But you to ne die. Or no all koho because of who say. As I'm now, can say, Wom say any more. Who go party? No,
3: where the youth in Ghana here, NPP youth, you know, no more Ghana, I see. And about 80 MPs from the new patriotic party, then the majority side of parliament. Actually, tell the certain president to say, only finance minister, and if I flew almost spilling in some 1, 2, 3, 4, 5, Eddie Guano. Where were they?
4: No,
3: Satan, no more infa. No, cry, I say, no, cry.
4: And also, another story.
3: So, I just hear political party, no more, let me tell you. Obi owa onbe party card ni bi but so far as our NPP it me form a government
4: no we establish that too
3: ebedi Ghana ebedi Ghana so no
4: eh yes she man affected
3: dia
4: wo ye there
3: some
4: of part of it
3: some of this nonsense me can nonsense and pa me ni obi antem wo de omo ye no nyansa bia ni
4: okay to you
3: de omo ye no nyansa bia ni
4: to confit ase
3: so what as here ya fra obi
4: e wo confit ase
3: ya fra obi wo disciplinary committee ti o disciplinary committee semoni swadea semoni eswadea if respect more respect national executive committee na no a omukota lisa hotel so omoye meeting na nka mon kwogira onye sadea we and to everyone who NPP party na more tie sam maburu na timo omoye sadea
4: ano kwase na yemfre no yemfre kenu anamboa issue na nka say yemfre kenu enkrofo na de petition akọ akoma
3: doctor free are you
4: ano ma refer to
3: ano ma say doctor free are you mo so that say doctor free are you mo ena allegedly yeati so matro krata
4: o de me minimum ntima enye ni sey
3: yeah
4: a group of people be individuals be ena o ma ye petition de akoma national executive council aye the highest body for the new patriotic party yes anete
3: yeah
4: ena o mo so ena petition e ba ba ku mi no the only thing they could do ne say o ma refer petition de ama aye o ma bo akire de ama disciplinary committee. But what I say, this is the little I know, they say, they saw their mad disciplinary committee. As a mandate to almost say 2 weeks, almost fa, almost report, emre neck,
2: recommendations,
4: go, not neck, no, and you know, almost no, and you should moon or so, in taking whatever decision. But I said exactly as you say, petition idea, the tough about you say they are calling on the neck say.
3: That's the point. If you don't know,
4: and I have reference, cra. No, I have reference.
3: Yeah, said the maker what he
4: said. Can be as I refer to.
3: Into the mo yani si siye no. Bugana, Canada part the boy NPP party na na mose monti asiye no. The same thing. Yano mo mo di wini 2016 ne elections ahead. Eto tazo na mo boy Canada part abasu we no. A time will come. Mu nyobi tisa Canada part. Me kasa mbako pe. There was a time, according to Papa Biano O CPP. Or say man be a salt phone. Na a chromophone in a say. Or ye notorious arm robber. Pardon the two of us who are joining CP party. I'm not a woman. As I never come in Chromania, Quenya Corner. A brand new book here for conduct. I'm not a woman. And I say, sir, oh, could be some pain for them pain for the say. A brand new person who are joining party. Or ye come
5: in.
3: No, must come and come at you almost say. A Riasia de Biano. A bedroom brand party no. You ever probably any subant to be a comfortable mamma and I call woo. Woo, you will never go.
4: Okay.
3: Untu nine fancy walk.
4: Okay.
3: Sancrophonia, dear mobile day. Eberco.
4: Medassi.
3: May catch him, Babuni say, Obi or cano cray. Say, what's your own penasema? A time will come. Ubens over tones, I say. A fair friend, but
4: that's a good view.
3: You never get him.
4: Mequa bana de commercials, no, every so at their mammy. As a buache.
2: Oscar,
4: unia wa yari mponiu.
2: 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Eye se. I'm saying you know any some say 10% and Oscar me boy.
4: Yeah.
2: About 10% increment salary increment 10%
4: maximum. Yeah.
2: A free 2025. Eba abepem sa 2026 year you woomi. Aye di eura aye third quarter muni ebe urei. Yeah, we increment aba utility prices mo. 4.02% light equal 14.75. That was my mention since free January. January the no na insure the no 15.92, and light 9.86. Equal May, yaba May no, and also omudi increment by 4.02, and light 14.75, and I say there. Yepesi yako 0.85 3.49
4: for water and electricity
2: ha yekeke ninyina boma 26.82. Now 26.82 no. Yeah, to your catch you with 10%.
4: Then you trap by you. Hmm.
2: Yeah, to your catch you with 10%. Now utilities. 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
6: 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And so, a ban, a buyer say, a Jumedian, yes, a bind, yeah, na memodi, a yan to us all, the sentinel, dear car, a hospital, a facilities, maybe a drono. Say, I guess I buy a man near Kosona or the Akane priorities in one. A babua, I'm a conditioner. I see our confronted by a Sabano, and so at Miati. Nesenti, baby, no musu say, baby, a jury dear, anka, a bit to crash, I say, a Juma Baku, a ferry, a Kakaraka, a free trade, a crowd or weirdada, and that we answered the Obaka of 4th January 2025. And the whole class or no or more a commission here. The senti a dina act a sia a buy into an amon be a bimu. Na bray a ban uncle drew on you say a how about near dimunt into my a year a quania a liti a free a bosom trip crown a lake road no echo hospital na ankata. And I say electricity so I bet connected to the national grid, you know, and also. A dint in my past, San Yaman Muni, sir, it's me a CPR. A likely say a juma between me a chassis. Now, I know an abra minority a coyer, Nabaya, Bajent, ha, or my Pacasa, who Casaho, a Mubiane, honorable Kennedy, Japan, the other to me, Nina Kahubi. Sir, minority no call Mokoya, Kahubina, Ura Kennedy, Japan, so a Becca say. I now more anyamosia, or more so a church. I didn't find home, so may be in the cake and who I could be a crack could be. Na and Chakra and Chebia, bear now what she mueni, and a contractor, not a client, son, and sir, a Yakovi job construction was an abasite. I may know a cassay, so who ye crying, who have been who knew before not a foot crying. Some may know cassate, yea, me did not crying soon. 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
4: na
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0: What's a trainer near why?
1: I am here, Mitty. Hey,
0: Prince Lee.
1: Aye. Yeah. Aerobics with Prince Lee.
0: Prince Lee.
1: Sabe pair.
2: And the word you might have a moment to this.
1: Exercise in India.
0: Massa, daddy did now. So I can out
1: the exercise. No, a very relevant.
0: What the question? Oh, yeah, Lena to on the
1: court. Who's that? So, but my effective output mukra na. Aye, so a pom day, and you know, soon a CP, a sita de mount. And you saw Castle, oh, ye exercise, see a trade ya. Now, one man, I had you in Teradi Aduma Ochina, 7 o'clock in the morning, and no past 7. Now, if you are seeing Nayaba, your barber tenant in the Yumpum, 1 full hour from 7 to 8, Obertin Fifi, be Benny Calories Nibugu. In we are near what dinner, watching Mungina, and Subonia one nom, and Yamahu do be a any quasi Benny Pedri anima, one more quite Amana Bumno, bra. Now, Ebertin Fifi, and 9 5 5 no, and consider Benno Pum Dinia Sono, a bit messy P, Esita, and so Eddie Amount, and that's not you be a one more day, a boqua for so full like, quite that so.
0: Most of numbers in
1: Kufurudia Mencia are numbers named Quan Elconin, Quan Elconin. Exercise in here,
0: Prince Lee,
2: and that's a good throne.
1: A here and to be a moment, they say, over Bana, over to the womb.
2: Now, Camujis can crack a bit to him and Nipamin. Nipamin, no, yes,
0: I was for Prince Lee, and I cast a Mumbrana Matitrum Pomono. Yet was so. Now, Titrum Pomni, we are no more than a glow washing powder, Mount San Cambi, and there and no Anna, a union man, any kama kama, ubia a come for Eddie amount, a fresh na fe and my brightness, and also a cost through ye pa. Glow washing powder, dear, a kama kama pa. Comfort, open main shop na on the first floor of Comfort Shopping Arcade. 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
1: because when it come to policies
0: unim de wo kampa
1: that's all when it come to policies MPP nkwane political party oba or what that policies are itimi bua Ghana kakra
0: Ghana nyina
1: Ghana nyina but e other one as aka
0: ba mo fi say say munya kwanyas base movement am be better kra chance
1: 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Political parties in the year two about apart from Munkwa members, no, year two are only many elections. They go out and no more for 14 voters. 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You are Alan Chamartin, the same thing. You need him come out with joy, cried and eddy and then Casa, you know, Washasia, what two animal will lead the Beast are when you know. Yep, oh my name, dear woman team. A Jim Powell team. 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
0: okay
2: my Musa Larson Oscar answer about you will say work there. The last time we party, I don't movement to buy out. Only the same walk on the air. So, it could be a chin enough, you know. I be okay. And
1: then okay. I'm going to say, ye wo every constituency coordinator oh the about on the third ababi hu ye be launch all the coordinators no am won hu constituency bia o ma no mo ba na just one person no aba na don 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
0: At the right after mo show mo walk no I think I'll get you back again. 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
1: That's
0: 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That's it. 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Eye Eco Bank, a Dan Hope, and a Ubitimi, and who are Monabia, a conkind tea, a tenia basis here, Bessa Abba, now you're in a redo, Abiti, and Como.

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7: Angel.
8: Okay, a tier four, Yaba. 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Shannon so said Best Brain Publications. 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
8: okay
6: that is the year wo eye wo ye drew e ho ye ho ye sawam no no sawam before sawam the other one na ya ye no too late too late no
8: okay
6: what you say
8: yeah
6: e ho be do ho no sa pepe na mjidi se na ko be so mo ye we ni yi traffic no e di free ho. Yeah. Now, massa area no sweat me developing. No kwasem. The point I say, I'm buying Nisika. I'm saying, you bet many investors be on bet me. I don't for two, Siso. Yeah, before you bet your two, you bet your.
8: Now, what your experience as a local governance, and I say in local governance, you know. Sisi, as I, you know, I'm saying, be bosumini, and I continuously be a car road at the MOS, and can't come where you be doing by Nam, say, a major concern.
6: A major concern.
8: Ufo, say, immediate Ibena, you bet me a year. Waiting for some contract kasi ese e be e hwan hwan says lane na e dia fire sum na because people are not going people are not coming
6: says lane kura sam fa ho e won ne kwan abebi enam but the aka nyina ne say enema bi ho ya me private investors emrem
8: okay
6: ya ma you see anya bibia na o say aban che chinchira me twen apesika bi esa na okro for so o mo ko ahunyenyem and the transporters on betutu ma sa anya ma we na factors we nyina ka ho
8: eh
6: okoba na so and na so sro yemfo. The car, yeah, one call me, I mean, person, bubble, the airport of we. Uko peko page and one now called Busa Buona. No question, I say, who fool you are, the Paco, see you are no say, oh, I dear party, I come in a contrabass in one. That's what you have for me. Ebi Binti Namanako, Ebi Binti, Swan, Estali, it is our quiet way, 18 years, I buy so or train, no one pesica baba ya, and better. Eti Yampo be a wire ready.
8: Ebi so I ready.
6: Yes. 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
7: o fa for ma
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7: I
6: was like
7: here twice.
6: Yeah, the twice. I'm on my own. I'm on the branch once in a woman. I had at the journey. Say you need to
7: put your jacket because
6: I'm telling you,
7: they are very important.
6: And then I say, Honor Crawford for Pow. No, my coffee SD. School more, no, my peer, but quite what him. It is us, I quite say. Someone you come
7: on priority.
6: I'm telling you, Crawford Ben Wajuma. Oh, yeah.
7: Okay.
6: Eti wedi ya yesre.
7: But we are concerned.
6: Yesre pa. Say adie bia complain no. No kwasem ni say e wosro pa but we dey obedi so because obedi so awi.
7: Yeah.
6: Also di twam ko. But ya yes our route na. Eti na obi adu anyene ma no abranche. So ahwa. Omo ma konkran na say omta konkran eni kofo dua ni ada area so no.
7: Minim kofo bi kwa.
6: Ya bypass bi ada anyene mu.
7: Okay.
6: Omo approach anyene mpa, omo sane ya no afa ni sa left.
7: Okay.
6: No abura ma ko si sa bypass ni so.
7: Okay.
6: Within about 5 minutes we appear na chi.
7: Okay.
6: No call because or her traffic situation e wan nyinem so.
7: What
6: means so end.
7: Na binum so cra dodge fa e kumawu.
6: Yes.
7: Sen ko be o pese o skipo konongo dia oke.
6: O chicha chicha oni na gu.
7: O fa kumawu akopia sankare.
6: You see?
7: E kwa bi da ho so e kama na chese wetwa na gu.
6: Link cross ni bebre o ho so ayeye a ebe boye.
7: Ebe boye kwa bebre so.
6: Ebe boye chi Oscar we dia. Na unique tie o.
7: E very unique.
6: Ah o tie o papa. O tie o papa ya. No kwa sem se. O bo ne ho modern.
7: Oh wow.
6: Yakopo nsha no.
7: Wow.
6: Nsha no pa.
7: Yachiao and ano pay o shiso.
6: Ah Oscar na
7: tu galak.
6: What banana like there? Na kameja me dey share afri baby na ya ba be wey ona like. But what sashi afi or there what share share say? Me fa konye na me
7: last week na me hu konyini bi ni ade.
6: Exactly.
7: I want ten feed.
6: Me fa konye na me chair conference of presiding members e wa sentiment am wey nyina.
7: Okay.
6: Any Ghana han nyina. Presiding members nyina me momachi. Titiru honorable assembly members.
7: Okay.
6: E wa Ghana han nyina so so me momachi. Na ye de yenuanum unit committee for so so e de aka ho. Esa se eni omo an edi jumadi. Na mi chief mi anka sa mi chief executive ono amo amo Kamel.
7: Okay.
6: Mi manache yes asqua municipal chief executive mi manache ano pe. Ani adwumayefo a ewo assembly ho nyina titu mi ono abo assembly members I wo eye the greater Kumasi.
7: Okay.
6: Ah asqua wiye free ma.
7: Enye ye.
6: No fi ho a mi anka sa mi MP.
7: Asqua krasa mukuta say be 12 electoral
6: areas. Yeah, 12 electoral areas in our appointees account. You know we are 18 chief executive MP kan wa na 20.
7: Okay.
6: Yes. Eti eno so so mesa fasa kwenyen na eye honorable assembly members e waso kwa omoso so machi omo ebiem na mi anka sa mi MP member of parliament honorable Patricia Piejei.
7: Okay.
6: No kwa sa no sa mi okay mi. Mi hu chief executive a ana se MP a what 10 assembly meetings be a chance am am no.
7: Being an SOFIS
6: I like her about this. Yes, I'm telling you.
7: Concern about assembly
6: duty. Yes, because omo shamra eti omo ba be kan your meetings one no ma bua yen am ya timi eso so e bia ni take decision bi.
7: Okay, na bi kra.
6: Na bi kra omo si da bi tobo na yeso ade se ne ade ba. So on eti na assembly meetings pa. Oh, na assembly meetings from KME.
7: Wow.
6: Aya tie ho ba municipal. Mi hu da ya frame meeting aya MP wey ni ho frame. Ti se bia na emergency bia ba parliament.
7: Honorable Patricia Pierre.
6: Yes, honorable Patricia Pierre.
7: Deputy minority leader. Okay.
6: Yes. No kwase me say mami mona baso when it comes to local you know say yeah non partisan.
7: Of course.
6: Yes, yeah the actual say I insist if one want to. A dear man, he says, if we don't know who is NDC, who is MPP, CPP, or whoever.
7: Some of you, dear
6: man, exactly. No, we don't go on that tangent. Yeah, the actual channel say, a Juma, yes, when I say, and confirm now, you are
7: Okay.
6: Now, let me go to NALAC.
7: Mm-hmm, because I want to send you actually.
6: NALAC, National Association of Local Authorities of Ghana.
7: Okay.
6: All the MMDAs, a work Ghana, Nina, Yokuno.
7: Okay.
6: And then NALAC. This is what can assembly members can.
7: That's a district.
6: I'm telling you, okay. District a concept will be a won't be a apart from the technocrats, one or more dear friend closer.
7: Okay.
6: Closer for us one more dear. Tia the association in a lack.
7: Okay.
6: A non a governmental organization.
7: Okay.
6: That's how we say.
7: Okay.
6: No question is yeah in your share the we are in 2 years, any she say corner. Yes, so yeah, or see a banny be boa and my system no. Pepe your timi koso.
7: Okay.
6: So dear be koso ewo assembly ne unko ya. Now my penny for sotia, you come in.
7: Okay.
6: Nya baba say ya address amasa issues no. Aye kama. The welfare of honorable assembly members is another key area. Yes. Now says one will say motorbikes.
7: Mm-hmm.
6: Ah yesu, mm-hmm. And who say motorbikes. Mm-hmm. I also motorbikes no eba. And no cross motorbikes and also eba me timi use the edge.
7: Okay.
6: As an say, uko yen yan mo other districts are the hinder areas that they are. No question, sir. Before be free, walk around, call assembly meeting.
7: One other place.
6: I'm telling you, assembly crazy baby. Now also two and a more call. Onya, a idea.
7: Those areas in walk around, crowbar.
6: Seriously, seriously, minya. Iti motorbikes are there. Biya bani. E jinaso. I was like, I ran a bano. In fact, anya the current neck members na courses are at the way. Now said the previous guy, a first say executive. No, no, Monsieur. Esha say two and a more, which they didn't do. Iti here ba yano. And you say yeah to us on yes, I'm buying a chabi or the boy. Oh, a juma dear, exactly. A juma dear, and the local governance, and which we are happy.
7: Okay.
6: In fact, a basana boy, my own, and your motto soon, and like a peddy. Second, as we in your car, need to mark a boy. But you say no, you best start here, baby. Now, you say no, it is saying, I know you're the key, a yipa, the current neck executives, yet 2 1 or more. I was saying, and you are motorbikes. Etimi di ba ni edi ma honorable assembly members no
7: okay.
6: No mu juma di o mu di no etimi ba so eno firi ho a ye welfare no ye san wo niam abebere wo mu no say ya his excellency John Dramani Mahama o say ni manifesto mu no odo e meye mra wo di shem say honorable assembly members ye ba e be pe bibi
7: akatua
6: e di ama mu enya akatua
7: say allowance
6: very good enya akatua akatua di ani ka say mra bi e be didi e bi mu bi no bebere because say ni odo double salary because e bi mu ye adwuma what you say etimi di allowance say di no de ba no kwase me say honorable assembly members na we were most grateful ya ho chire o the point am mo ni entity wo important mo nim the situations that we go in weekend back home, one year programs are back on. Yes, aside the Nokran, BPBC will be
7: so
6: will
7: be
6: soon. You are the first point of contact. Now, soon we will come to you for our twasso. Because we'll be a woo at the baby, only a befro. Oh, yes, you will be a woo da, Uberfro police, one more bar, Uber way, Uber, but see that particular in Nankwano, let's see what's said in your bin. What you say? It's Yano, we are there as a association. Yeah, I say, and Yemen, you're too to Yang now. Exactly, no question. So I buy you bet me a cosu ya, show one for any for more, for any assemblies.
7: Na allowance, no, sir,
6: and no question, say allowance, no, last year, the year buy. Last year, you know, which you are first 2 months, which you are the following 3 months, because I shall see if you bear much, oh baby. And on which I think about 6 months to December.
7: Good. And yes, Kabia, but.
6: Tell me, and yes, Kabia. That will be in China. I don't want to say I make a tax.
7: And I make
6: a
7: taxable.
6: Sir. Bob, yes, a taxable. So, obit in China, we saw 1,300 into your mobile or calculate you. What your own calculation? 10
7: months.
6: I'm telling you. Well, yes, I say. It's where we are. I do where I be. Udobo say the next year, assembly member election, Ubu would be busy. I'm telling you, but the way you see Brano, Minya, you have no idea. Your brapa, one here, Oira Nyawa, where Juma Begu. I do, you have to be committed. Yes, say I knew as a leader, Ubet my idea. We are.
7: It's more much
6: telling
7: channel for years.
6: I'm telling you,
7: I think you are in your fourth or whatever year.
6: Fifth term. Yeah, me call 20 years.
7: Wonderful.
6: What you are saying? Yes, I said 207.
7: You see, oh,
6: I didn't know, beer links, baby, demo.
7: Okay.
6: But you mean, yeah, maybe a free baby, and yeah, some likra, and a demo. As I was soon, yammy, now soon, yeah,
7: Nipana,
6: and Sally,
7: okay.
6: As I'll tell you, Obtia benya so na so abanya ne ye. Abanya na abehwe. I'm telling you. But your castle ke dwene sa eya 1003 months na dey bana. We kwa na bia window bia man ye hwe se be yamra. Parliament be hwa no magi atum na yamra. Ne ba se mumu bia mu de ane so abie ye de.
7: E
6: ti aban bi ba no no so no no so negotiation no. Ne nyina ye ne omo ba beka. Say assembly member say na dey mum. Ne so ye hwe se kwa be na e be fa so a. Ne be sma support o.
7: Ama osu so. Eya ti amena so me kwa assembly man.
6: So.
7: Sambra ni nyamba pa mu jitu mu a ti amena so.
6: E no dey kwa da o.
7: Me kwa assembly man.
6: E no kwa dey assembly da kwa ya sa ti kwa ni say. E say kwa dey assembly ni e pe say dey ko 5 years.
7: Okay,
6: say utie
7: okay.
6: Utie yi na ba so na eye eye na amendments na omo ye na afa DC is about way ebeba so say nyame adum na omo ko parliament na omo pass na no say to be passed
7: yeah.
6: Ebeba so election na ebeba so
7: yeah.
6: So that we can be accountable to our people
7: yeah.
6: Enya mi se mi na mi besi ati
7: ayi
6: Ronaldo ena di ma besi ati you have no right mi na do adramani na ati mi na ba page page
7: beti
6: ba o ko fo na e wo fo mo no let them vote you in
7: then you will be accountable
6: one next time on betu
7: it's very good
6: what you say it is hard na e be nyina no se se no no kwasem ye nka no kure Oscar say the eye local government at the two previous year and the current year about in terms of local government at the tour omo shishe mu a and now busa assembly member bia be catch us the current government is best when it comes to local governance. Yes, I'm telling you.
7: Yeah, okay.
6: You know, the
7: only.
6: Previous government, the NAN said, what the assembly are now? Yes, you are the OBF in Kranaba. Sikania from assembly, who? Na moment, me monitor, I'm making sure, say,
7: Juma
6: and Nipan also, and why any? No. The then, Yakasa, don't know, or control your common fund. And you do baby, I'll go body, you will be free, say, we're attacking, or no. Now, assembly members, the system was not a you cry, okay, cry for us. Because you are no biaba, as you may feel crying, maybe two boho, oak massy. A two basso chess, a sentiment, you know, a moment to woho, so. Basso chess assembly next you want. Technocrats, one of my costume, I don't know. How much you want, Sabi Sabi. Omuniansa. I hear assembly members in the chair, a board of directors. Yet, me, sha, a man, yama was here, a yen, 18 year pepe. 81 person was controlling the system. Eti anya the punch I wa near the Oba. Ye wa no ba assembly or some real chief executive. Coordinating director. I am free office of the district assembly common fund office, Accra. You say memrana me two bo who's 30. No abo.
7: No aso be two.
6: Eti wa assembly member ni afro.
7: Ye
6: yamo ye say ye two back or omo ba, eti she omo. Na ja so she omo no akwachire. Now who monitors the person? What quality job is going to do for us. Now, I say we bet me free anymore. As or ye bibi no timi ye ni ya. We sana or so nyon adim ba. When we are here home, because we don't have that power.
7: That's true.
6: But this current year, government a woman no kwasem ni say common fund about 90% of the common fund comes straight to the
7: assemblies.
6: Okay. And then two kwasemblies be omo ye din din din. Omo ye adwuma. Those school see, those hospital see.
7: Okay.
6: The year to say what me who? Because some of the guidelines are to a year common fund nearby, you know. Say sika way percentage we acquire, and we are happy. I'm telling you, we are happy. Eti abai bi abebe biano. So many ni a court district assemblies, you know. A kwasha form ho year. I'm telling you, a bit easy amount. And you're not beka. Yeah, I'm going to put that run amount.
7: Matthias, irrespective of.
6: It's not. I'm going to be out. But who's a very new election? I know you saw assembly members in election. Oh, yeah, we are to me as a scene who said, meet me about power and I meet me.
7: So, shit.
6: I'm telling you.
7: Strength.
6: Mm-hmm. Omunim, they are where?
7: Okay.
6: And no, nobody here, my dear. TSA, say Omodi Omani will be a person in any Euraho.
7: Okay.
6: About assembly or not, they say, my strength, you know, say, horn meet me break it. Yeah. Then who say, I'm okay. I can go.
7: Nana I read the MC Nka Miss Mark. Yenya na MC here ni the
6: whole wada Roma.
7: Ba me ba. Me do be rush kwa nka say o me wo issue kakra say o address ma me.
6: Nti emu dey
7: asukwa sanitation sem.
6: Oh, you have a challenge, yeah.
7: No, nya o challenge keke me ba dey twem me ba isi ya. Franco, ma me ne Franco fonwie na memra. 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
9: Wada Roma sɛ na me cause sanitation issue no. Ma me fa kwenye na. Eye nalak. Eye anamontu obi aye tu. Ah, ya printe about 320,000 exercise books. Eye afimu. Ya printe about 320,000 exercise books. Ah, nalak. Ya printe ya, ye di be call all the districts. Ah, you say ye wo baby wo ha.
7: 320,000.
9: Yes, exercise yeah. books. O say you were you reduce behind here gigi
7: and
9: you had the idea. If you say no you have to bring it back to the society
7: okay.
9: This time you're for education
7: wow
9: it you say you call this reason you will be a cocoa no
7: pictures na me hu
9: exactly
7: ukutekuta
9: no cre e no na cocoa lunch here no
7: o
9: say obi okra de obetro mu kra no
7: okay okay
9: eh edine enye school bia
7: o dey support o
9: e dey support enye school bia na me say district bia wo challenge
7: okay
9: it you say e be che ama district bia etime anyane de na ba bia e free so mo chiro mo or that aspect, no, yet me ashe to the presiding members and the educational directors. No, we are going to liaise with them,
7: okay.
9: And I yet me ashe now, yet me to Sana. And I know, sir, the regional minister too is going to be part. I'm saying the near money in our baby scene, so
7: now
9: yes, we are near disseminated our former. And I'm going to a insensitive for so much.
7: Mejo musopa.
9: Omso mochia papa.
7: Mejo musopa.
9: Yes, omochia.
7: Mi area pa.
9: Yes. En asukwa asukwa mensinu nu nyina obia so ochia.
7: Meda umasi.
9: Ba Oscar, wo share eya asukwa municipal assembly. Your sanitation eyi na wo kan ho asem sisi ya.
7: Mhm.
9: 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You say obi oti Kuwait, oti Aprabon, etimi ba rakase, na wura some part of ejoso. E fa say ahojo. Senti bia, senti bia, ube nyano, uyembesho.
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9: 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Now we need about 6 million euros to build about 2 cells. Asa ase no asa.
7: 6
9: 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Asa ase ne da onasa on. Aye, besi ya building site.
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7: yeah
9: the whole West Africa oh
7: wow
9: as a Kumasi e generate baller 2000 to 3000 tons a day
7: Kumasi no
9: I'm telling you now papa ne plant yi okay, number of tons about me afa. The generating kwa the kitikiti kwa mano.
7: Hey,
9: yes, but because of near me bia, and tiasiye bi, timi mwana si bia kuzono. Ya close to planting.
7: Quality is a real meboa.
9: Ya close to planting. No, as you say, baby, you know, oti wana yade kono. Also, I am a.
7: Hey,
9: I enche ya so kwa for ya pray my and crow for me because one find free baby man me guya so. Ne ya crow for a titi wano. I so far.
7: Until you stop them.
9: So the regional minister have to intervene, and which I know, sir, or ogusu or ya mwajuma. I know so Ogusu or Yehu Ejuma because yani na nya one on one engagement.
7: Wow.
9: Wow. I was hard here with him. It's in your coming kwa. As I say, I don't share border no. And I say, I'm concerned. As you call as a municipality, yes, we are concerned because yeah, crow fire among yasum or mono.
7: So so far.
9: And also so far. Because of course, the property rate no, or the same way to anima. How can you?
7: What
9: to me?
7: Yeah.
9: I want to know you to me two ball ho ho. This is a lay pipe bond because assassinas, assassinating now, I say. What you say? Eti sa ayi sanitation issue are ready. What's here nimanimu ya is a matter of urgency. Also by bam. Regional minister picking it up. Not the ma central government, you know, abine I was raw. No timimra no mama swum and then it ya.

the dano a 1/3 of life I'll be spending our assassin so. What is here? And your basse, ube di 90 years, our assassin so, or the 30 years, ebe da. 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Yes, and no aye Betano. Ya fana siama Gingimed Dental Clinic. Gingimed Dental Clinic at a tree and our first half no eba anopei eba se was say emma problem bia ene ya ye masa how no asia two e dia mount. 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0598-405674. Now, in the Gingimed Dental Clinic, and so didn't get a home. Come on, maybe be a akoso. K. Adu gas oven and stove at a tree. 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

0: 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untina, ya freno, Dr. Time Daso, Medima for Herbal Clinic. Our Buakwa Gogo, Abuakwa Agogo. 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I travel assistant program for the World Cup. Still, aman for ko, make a say ya. Aman for flight e2, aropei, edi ako PM ewa America. 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I travel for say, pe stable internet, ne pe laptop sin chain, ne connecte, uya, na wa fre won. 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Ana se, plus 001-437-577-2310. Now on the iTravel assistant program for Trinkomo. Now omonso abuao. Na what me aya won crata what to kwine what do visa na won swako. Maybe be also aye fine inti na enonso ne dear time check 10 o'clock our angel 96.1 na enonso ene honsem. Grandmaster Kwaba.
1: Yeah, Marco be Joso.
0: Yeah, na boko de.
1: Oh nyamiadom. Nyamiadom me hoye pa na onso e.
0: Oh, me who ye, na. Somebody die soon, ama.
1: Oh, are they?
0: Oh, now, ref, you said, where you can see the name.
1: Oh.
0: Technical, head of technical.
1: Oh.
0: Mr. Joseph Ochri.
1: Ochri.
0: Ninu ya ba na waka baby, no.
1: Oh.
0: Sarah yes. Poma, aka Mami Bruni.
1: Mami Bruni.
0: It's not ye ye see Mami Bruni.
1: Oh.
0: Tama as a mama me energy no but all the same no.
1: I was say yeah.
0: Abanisa, yeah, Abanisa.
1: So China say we call Kujami.
0: I was say quite tiny cheaper. Sanse. Said no matino.
1: Yes.
0: Araho.
1: Araho.
0: Unia ba unia bata hun de bia
1: Maku Ayana had
0: you. Anope bia or frew.
1: Yeah.
0: Afe de.
1: O un tinin kebim.
0: Oh my broni. Why am I ya
1: pa
0: Oh, can you bad cry?
1: Mr. Gentle assaulted fried rice, no? Emi bia so etime akoso be nne so no so ye pizza
0: yeah
1: promotion
0: okay.
1: Ene da so no
0: okay fantastic
1: ha. Yeah oh o to kese na no ama medium
0: yeah.
1: O to medium na no ama market
0: wa small oh
1: o to small na ama cook
0: hey okay
1: I want to say city
0: nice one. Nice
1: Mr. Gentle, Fantine Branum, Kane West, Republic of
0: Fantastic.
1: Needing a Moyes promotion. Ben Oba, assaulted fried rice.
0: Fantastic. The Oscar Punch up.
1: The Oscar Punch up.
2: Angel. 96.1.
1: Mauko, Mauko.
0: Now, is a knockout, no, as a parent, you say about.
1: Oh, yes. So far, they confirmed four matches.
0: Oh, okay.
1: You are confirming four matches. Na and that's the best I confirm me after say ya bought any games in a you know.
0: Yeah.
1: South Africa, Morocco, baby, Omunam, no.
0: Go back to your
1: say South Africa for no. Omania, Canada. And when I'm this house story in the bar, I know pay me a cut was in Morocco and the Netherlands.
0: Yeah.
1: Some match in there, I'm much don't know. Morocco and the Netherlands.
0: Netherlands.
1: Yes. Until Monday, at the end Tuesday, I'm much one.
0: Yeah.
1: And as I'm matching the
0: course, they should be a deal.
1: Be your brutal.
0: Against
1: one. Okay, we can cry. They are kind
0: of.
1: Monday. Now, at the end Tuesday, Saturday.
2: Angel.
1: Ah, Jampa.
0: You heard it, man.
1: And as I'm matching, who are you? You need to be able South Africa, Canada, Netherlands, Morocco.
0: Okay.
1: Omunam. Run of 16, oh. Who are very near ambition run of 16?
0: Oh, so it means a possible event in South Africa, Morocco.
1: Yes,
0: L round 16.
1: Kenya bad. Kenya bad. Cross two African countries. A round of 16.
0: I heard you go back for me. Go back to your country.
2: Angel.
1: Go back to your country.
0: Nanga person will go back.
1: And
0: so,
1: I'm going back. And so far, Marco said, and I make an match, you know, South Africa and Canada. Ebebo, Sunday 7 p.m. and a summer match in the Bekoso. Morocco and Netherlands. Monday, Adiachi Tuesday, and 1 a.m. Bosnia and US and so. Second, 12 a.m. Ne say Wednesday, Adiachi Thursday, 12 a.m.
0: I didn't knock out no nini naya na jona jongo
1: na. Eja na jongo.
0: Asa mu seni ba ku penemu.
1: Aha, ena Brazil, eni Japan, eni ya 29th. Enti se 27. Weno Sunday date man. I think se 27th and now 20.
0: No Sunday 28th. Yeah, but tonight
1: 27th. Enti adiye Monday 29th na. Eni sheye pa 5 p.m. 5 years.
0: Yeah, in the Mudaho.
1: Brazil in Japan.
0: Boshe Philip.
1: Daichi Kamada and Daizan Maida.
0: Boshe Philip.
1: Philip. And so far, matches are confirming you. I have four matches.
0: Yeah.
1: And I'm the time, any date, any amount.
0: Knockout phase.
1: Knockout phase, you know. Matches and so are you likely to be confirmed. Teddy can Germany and Paraguay. A Monday, 8:30. Some matches are likely to be confirmed. I say, yebeti menya Norway ene Ivory Coast ana Norway ene ana se Ivory Coast ene France mebe bunam ne nye ida se Ivory Coast ebenya Norway ana so benya France
0: more thing
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0: Okay, so these are all possible fixtures
1: ebetimi aba in the round of 32 nti say the city na no
0: okay
1: ha emre bia ye be update
0: yeah be update
1: ye be update
0: you are good to go
1: yes
2: angel Angel 96.1.
1: Okay. Yeah, kona yate amano nsema insa kano edi atujara meche famu chesho no na eno maso etimia koso enwa meche sauro koso anope yade wansam no edi tujama maso etimia tiye ene e meche sauro be koso no yemfa e wansam ne mfan tuja na yewe statistics kakria enu etime pm ewa sa tournament ya e koso etu wansam no ensu etimia tuja ene no e ye two meche sana be koso Artists are too much, you know. Ninina at the same time, and no ever cost a Norway ever poor editor France, and no a game, and no a better cost a 2 months of no, and a matter for some much way, and your matter, American, your Twitter, and some that's a Michael Oliver, and a better side of no, I want us a jealous cinema, and no, and so at us a Fosboro, I want a side game, no, ever Twitter, Norway, my no, ever poor editor of Maya, Niti at the France at 2 months of no, and some that's him. Twitter, well, bearing this game, no, on what topos are tabula, and no, and you know, and the France, yet is our story, no, and the Twitter, and Mamasumatimati, William Saliba, and the Anyadia. 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And no one is
0: minimum no more.
1: Yeah, no more boy who's a
0: butcher and your bosses. Near call wolf womb, near Codra. Maybe I turn your dear home.
1: Yeah, dear,
0: I just turn your bamboo
1: from near Codra. Next time you have come to see
0: us,
1: and your friend no more.
2: But I get to the
1: president. Your friend Daniel Nobua.
0: Oh, Mr. Nobua.
1: Enti osien from Twitter and so nsenya me ya tuma enete e was the entire nation and so let me celebrate e yes I win no any qualification na enra e kido my no and so enset na kanche na no o musi e holiday and matter so my ni nyina and no any chese te fi e kido ba ya this our story no and so let me your Twitter e mama so much me te ni nyina no any ensema ya dem te fo mama so no much me te na sisi amekase
3: say, Saura and non Tessa clubs are, or more players, Euremo, and some never Tessa. Tournament here and no cost a real money team no and omu plus no as a more goals and was our tournament and cosway omasama kuma kutan and a Madrid and some let me ask them say Vinicius Junior as a 4 goals Mbappe as a 4 goals Arda Gulas and some let me ask me and your fan to just a Bellingham no and a Yampuno omu makenya no and some let me ask what entire 10 goals and a real money team no and some let me ask yet thing was him that to omu motosuno and your Crystal Palace and when were you Omu as a 6 goals and went to PSG as a 6 goals and a Sunderland and so as a 6 and a Kitoka Sunderland and Crono. Meanwhile, Brian Brobe as a 3 goals at Yamomo and after Nelson Angulo and Ratono as a goal and my Ekidomino on some lesson academy Sunderland. Omu as a 6 Yadin was known. And your teacher, and Mamasumatimati, Manchester United, almost as a 5, and went to Inter Miami, and now for Liverpool Timno, Omu and some that's a 5 goals, Yadin was a teacher, Manchester City as a 4, and went to Pamunchi Timno, and some that's a 4 goals, and Yadis Arsenal Timno, Omu and some that's a 3 goals, and no any just a player, sir, Omu and Rape, and some that they are Momo Clubs, no, and yet this our story, no, and some that's in your teacher, Cecilia. Say, or at a goal, sir. Akoso, I was our tournament to a now they had just a previous recorder. Now a cranum, you see, I make a say. Group stage in Ukrano, Yamo matches in Yaya, Mamin from Twitter, and some that's a 60 matches, and a new etching across so, Diamete, and it's a 177 goals, and no matter I was our tournament here, and on answer at Tetano, Unim Sana record no, Ekra, and no Ayakata 2022, Sasia make a say, Omu a break is a record no, Emma Tessa, 172 goals, aye the entire tournament, and on Ekosu our Katano, Omu Esene, this time 177, and anon, and so Etimia Kosua, yet this our story no, and so Natimia Tita, she was say, Emma Tomu Boriti Atekia, and on that as Austin Trusty, Ese Kono, or no, and a break is a record no, Emma Sisia make a say, Oma Satia, Gosun Afei, and Atas Ababa Dosso, and Sun Natas a tournament in Mua, Yadis our story, no, and Sun Natimia Twitter, Cecilia Mikasa total attendance, and also Abaya record, and was our tournament to Emu, and I'm saying, oh, can I your previous, and no, I your recorder, now a US 94, Obekan, Omobo 52 matches, and of course, so, I was just the entire tournament, and on Natima Twitter, no, Nipa, a roster, and Sat time, no, I 3.587 million. And I heard to say, a tournament in Nina, and no etime coso, Sophia make say, Yadrum, I had 3.6 million, and no aye spectators, Omu Ari Games, no, I just said this house story, no, and some letting your tutor, ain't he when no, I had to say the highest recorder, and no let me attend, I want to say, no, I had to say, World Cup was here, now, Omusi Wakranon. On inside in a single day or only a record at as anon a June 16th. Now side June 16th matches across in Yano Nipa Eura Stadium and some day came no a 281,223 and omu Kore Games and on course June 16th for yet this house story no and some that in your Twitter Oko a yes our tournament now and on course of players no on say obisa cola no kako posting our IG and as empo Twitter and as empon abiatese and no aye other social media and no and so cosino unim say from Twitter and from that's a see Ronaldo poster the last time never Twitter and from that's it, Ose go and it's here Uzbekistan. Ah, Ronaldo, Eko ye see, you know, Yasen, Ayasa celebration, and as Sia make us say, Ekura, Aye, the most like, Atas Anon, our tournament here, and no air crossing Sananayo, Ebenya, Edia, two, Aye, Facebook, Kunusua, Aye, see Ronaldo, a personal, and as Sia make us say, Omu, I like any more, and on Aye, 26 million in 2 days, and Omu like him, Ayasa personal, Messi, and a Tosim, you know, one as you say, go, and some that it here, Aye, Austria. ono so enya 18 million in aye 3 days ha eno enso etime boss into Ronaldo at 2 days pa enya 26 million likes sesi amika sem Messi so at 3 days enya 18 million likes ha eno ene chese ensema e free chese watch up na se ba yadi sa sem no enso etime na Twitter so far baby aye bo adunu no me busa question san I had a team by and I impress you, ye pass, Udrisse, and yes, our team was a cobase, Omun, Ebeti, a year tournament, and you see Omunaso and your mama, and Tim Tobeti Meja, a yo, just a message, and your Facebook, and so now you can't add the amount. Why? And our sister, or Tizavisa, I was so no, and some Betty Meja, a yes, our tournament way, and the Sydney Naso. Now, you're from Tutasan, I had a France. And as you see, I'm a curse altar. As I'm from two just after matches, and on Etimia Cosway, Omu and Ebetimia J, and on Etis's tournament, and you see Omunaso, Diotosim, and on Argentina, and you're 15% each. And as our two teams know, Omufusan, Omumanumbo, and so Etimia Swan into only Opta, and you're Jensen, and you're France, and you're Argentina, Mino, and I just am likely say, Ometimia J. Yes, our tournament way. Earlier soon, I sent you say, oh, Facebook, and so on. Ube to me out to the watch and say, oh, Eddie, I'm a new Omiya Jim, and as I'm a Susan say, and your team win and money more, and so let me a conquer Argentina tossing you know, and which is Spain and tossing you and sir, England and tossing I, Germany tossing and noon, Portugal tossing see. And what he, I am so Tosson, so, and what he, I am the Netherlands, and Kuno, I am Norway, and Alfie, a Drew, and some letters at United States, Omu, and the horses are tournament here, and no, of course, into top 10, no, and you don't want some, no, and some letting your Twitter, and nay, where, and in some altar, and some letting your Twitter, Yadimeter for not your Kobusa, Jose Mourinho, as a tournament, Urebi. Now, Urebi, you know, Yabusa, sir. Tim Bain and the money must win it. And I just anon a player bang, and I just an monument also when ya just the same fan to just say, or can you cry? Eddie, I told you, I said, to match here, and a tournament team on shed and rest out because I do not miss a game here. Started crana, you have 10 minutes, no a tuny, Eddie, a free war, no a crack of him that I be before because on it just anon, that's all when he said, after our tournament to know, and said, I am catching this out, and a match is in a snow, the be a home, I take, and tea, and your fame, and Jose, and Baba Soria Sulipe, Sir or Baba Gem Gem, no Baba Riano, Nemiam, and Yanife, now also so far young from Twitter, and some that's a Brosso, and in Morocco, a Kemno, and Obetima Casam, Ebia, a Gema, and on Ayanifanemum, went to Yam Pinpointe as a team A and a team B, and a Bonhomade.
4: Any teams or players at the moment so far, have they impressed you? Has there any been teams, any players that's impressed you so far in the World Cup?
5: Look, I have to be honest and say that some of the matches, after 10 minutes, I switch off. I don't like the feeling of... for me, World Cup is the top of the tops.
4: Okay, yeah.
5: I know that socially means a lot, is incredible for every country, means that the world is breathing football. But one thing is the social side of it, and the other one is the pure sport of it.
4: Yeah, okay.
5: It's not possible 7-1, it's not possible 5-1. This is the World Cup. So I think I'm going to start watching properly
4: in the later
5: in
4: stages.
5: The knockout, because now Brazil-Morocco was a great
4: good
5: game.
4: Good game, yeah.
5: Was a great game. Part of that, I had some nice dinners and some nice sleeps. And I didn't stay awake 3 a.m. No,
4: I hear you.
5: I will.
4: I'll get
5: but
4: you.
5: Not now.
4: But not. Let's all...
3: Okay, and no, and in some my Jose Mourinho earlier Twitter said one of the matches no on shed and rest because of the game. Now ya show be 7-1 match no obeda hwewe. Uwe game na ya show be 5-1 obeda hwewe. What happened so there? I was some year ten na a year and sana tise ta ebe bia so atima koso basa uhwe na sana no man na koso dia onu etu ni afri ho lemum afain And I tell say a grown in Barbada because remember no yes pretty the free boys in the moon run of 32 in here or no just as obey your time. No, no, let him have into Uriah and obey him some money ball and so let him a sonia. Yet there was some to tell you beside Joseph, sir. Now on, I say, Obe Pesa, Obe Sapa, Ababe Kochi, a Yanasna team, and I saw the Jope any club nan or Peso Kochi. Joseph say, on the philosophy. And it's a Mirabia, I was say over training grounds. Now, all your training, Eddie Amani team, and I said, Ebia Tessa, all kissing the player, Ebia any player, say Cassa, Ebia Tessa, all South two players, and on any semi dossier, Eddie Tuta Nemono, or say Nansen, Zero Sacoso, and I say, Walter Percosway, Ebia on Utosis, and Argenem, Assisa, Nemes, our tournament way, and a Matosi, Argenasis, Ebia, one on Ebetimaba, no Ababe Kochi, and a national team, Jose, and in some way Tuta.
4: Could you ever see yourself going into international football, or is club football just still too much of a pull for you?
5: No, my natural habitat is club football.
4: Okay.
5: It's training every day, it's playing three times a week, it's be with the players, work with the players, understand the players, fight with the players, hug the players, kiss the players, yeah. Kick the players. I think that's my natural habitat. But when I see the feeling of the World Cup, even the Euros, is something that I would like to do it.
4: Yeah,
5: I would like to do it. One day I will do it.
3: Jose Mourinho said, Taku, or no, Ebeba international team now fee, Wano Ababe Kochi, Eme Biasu Etime Kosiano, and in some Jose Mourinho, Edia Tujadis Astro, you know, Edemete for Yanko, and no, Ayatas a third best place team, sir, Omu Arian, Mr. Ometime Rum, Ewas our tournament, Kosui, Cecilia Mekasem, Ometas a team, sir, Omu Ewa Beta, Ayapu, Ayan number, sir, Ebetimasa teams, you know, and some Datim Eurum. I want to say yet as a run of 32 now. Cecilia Mekasa teams, you know, Makuma Kumiansa, as secure are your places, you know, in Tiaka and Noom, Antes on Bagabacão, Sweden, I qualify Watosumiansa, Ekida qualify Watosumiansa, and your front two does a Bosnia, one also qualifier. What was me and sa and a paraguamano almost jina year parties on Babacano Emane Makumaku and Nine Amebia Swetimacoso and T Aka places no Makumaku and Naya Ometimi Akabacano Amebia Swetimacoso Croatia and the Ghana group no Ghana ni Croatia one Obertoso Terribiano Obertina qualify Amebia Swetimacosua and your Asam Ketuakra Samsung and a South Korea man Enra No senka it's a Japan. Ebua mu be Japan team no and timia muomu amom chances ababe ye slim se ometime qualify and ye komanim Algerian so ewa 3 points omoso hwanim se ometime qualify Cecilia Mekasa Senegal man no medical their Twitter send omu negative 3 goals into Senegal and some dabe se omu chances ebasro no mu etime qualifier young from Twitter and some there's a Senegal man no e was some se be 3 goals uko and from that minimum team no said a bear almost no a betim and a better chance or betim a qualify and a bias from letting a kosua yet just our story no and your teacher and mama sumatima tina turkey and that's not in about tournament umabe shie pa yes a tournament national umekaya me the story you be true that's a turkey man they say oh yeah omu group na omu om Antes a group of Australia and weti aye Paraguay and your fan to just a USA dear and you kwase omulusu game ni bakokra mum ye started tournament no omu first game omulusu ye omu second game omulusu ye emasusia me kase omuko jiatiane se onim se take national team no omu ba aye USA omu first training session and on that team across no supporters makomako 4000 and the rural stadium ekoy omu training na anu etim ekoso na omu wie na omu ko no omu last training session makko and on nipa makomako 17 pair and they was said of wa
0: ai nipa nyo into omu aka no muwe omu wa omu kwai omu kwai
3: omu nyina
0: omu ai nipa nyo
3: We your first training session now 4,000 supporters. O last training 17.
0: Obi ya jaho kofi.
3: Obi ya jale jo.
0: Obi ya training.
3: Eh we are say. Eh we are say the So we need the asao. Do me mina. Enu mamu ya dema wa. You see, I need yasi baye wo. Omi ni na me chali yao. Chesedo. Ani chefro bana before. Enu mamu game no. Ame kosi no. Na omu coach no. Aye Vincento. Chese. Aye Montoya. Wano ane coach. Aye Turkey. Omi na sa team na yase. En centrali bakubi sa so pengi na all resign because ejuma funya wame bo. I was at tournament. Sawoka sa o tenaho. Edi juma di ame team na yadi. Yebe do atem. Because Oba and Kaya, and Kebabu Abaso, and Tianea, Wasa, after a went to for a year Turkey Timway, Angra, a year Terry Tunidia, and was so dear Jumano, and some Natima Tour, or Ranasi and Fantita, as all resigning and that, and resigning Otina, on give you up that a compiaso, one on. I had a team no, and I know every coach, after Sanon, and it's a flu bar. You didn't want some no, and your children to some for the fuse, and was on a coach in a resigner, or no coach in on, and your nante, and so on also ever resigner, and no, and it's a flu bar. You didn't want some no tutor, and now, and much as about coach Januar day, and your fans, and in Norway. And that day, just a media tutor, sir, Womu Abayan Satraka, and so never just Womu Timnim, and maybe I swear to Marcos the last time, Minibe tutor, sir, Maxon Lacroix, everybody stream, Emma Saliba, Aqua Cotinante, Enra, and your coach, no, Babetra Bench, and your Matimno, and your guy Stevens, no, and the tutor, sir, and the crab, and your Maxon Lacroix, and the Dioto Pamicano, and the best artist, our game man. Yamia Tuma, and on Ansu Ebetimia Twitter. Na Omatakas and Matisse, coaching on Ebese Omenteni, a yes, our Takas and I know, a ya Kylian Mbappe, Michael Olise, and Afe Usman Tembele, a yes, our Takas, you know, Obeso Mentenum Nemum, Militu Dasa Tesari Dwe, Ebabeka, a yes, our Takas, you know, and the Biaswa Timakos into way, and some Nanites of France, Omu Etimno, and some Osera Twitano, and on any Demet for. And I'm number two, just say, yeah, to say, whether no, and then sign yet. Into one here, Ebiates and Sober to Insota, Eyata Agradania Yeramo, Ebetet in Tisabasa, Ebetime Delesa Gemno, Anope Diamete, and some Nanese one here, where Betim Ayanidis and because I must say, Omo expect Ayasa Ayramono after the game in Tisabo Game New Year, and a Matisasa Yramono, and some Debetim Atinamum, say Gemne Coso, number 13 kilometers, Ebia Yatisa Grrrra. No, say game no. 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

0: na ye plus 1 akoye minus b 3 na 4444 ni dos of what dia e basa na aba affect Ghana team no in terms of points any goals we are Ghana wo. So you can lose by a goal to zero against Croatia, but still na maku ye be qualify, but ye be hard ni say ye be concede huge margin na say e can third best place teams na na goals will be awa maku and be a Ghana e be hard ni pa but in nyam no me feel say your last game against Croatia the best be qualify say make no but I didn't say see a qualifier. Whatness?
1: Mm-hmm.
0: Because we're starting our coach, a friend, Carlos Cruz Elba. A free penalties.
1: You're starting our airborne.
0: You're starting our airborne. See, advance, you call the next stage, yeah. I did a free ASA, a beco penalty shootout.
1: Okay, so before we bet to us, you know, former Black Stars player, Jan Preko.
0: Yeah.
1: I didn't see me to ya. Say, or no, per se, you're new Croatian, you're BM. Yem bim na yem bo na de besisi na yem hwe ye attack no so no say dey attack ni because two games ya bo nyina as ya nyu so ya attack no as ya defense and to oppose say Ghana for e can say na yem momode yem ko dodge Portugal yem ko dodge we or say last match against Croatia there yem attack ni nya adwuma na yem hwa there
2: yen e ti han e calculate e can say but omo no more camp for. They believe that if they meet Portugal, they will beat Portugal. They believe that if they play against Colombia, they will beat Colombia. It's bringing on. You can hold both teams and then you go to penalties, extra time penalties. And can you play low block to 90 minutes and extra time, which is going to be very difficult. But I can may wish here against Pachinamati, let's attack and see, because I want us to go forward more than the Semenyos, the Jordans, the William, Fatao. They can enjoy, because we are attacking and Oko tournament, not defending, you will not enjoy it, but games go over, officer, if the opportunity is there for you to open up and I'm very curious to see what he will bring on board tomorrow.
3: Angel 96.1.
1: So then, I mean, sir, and someone your prayer can you be inform me? I mean, analysis are all you know.
0: Marco, a coach in his style. Me assure, sir, coach in the team conference or more, say, quataki. So, Ghana for the can't make quataki. No, coach beyond the style of the football. Where coach Carlos Cruz here? Two games naturally say this is his style. Because say Bianca comparatively, England is such a Ghana. England is quality than Ghana. So who could say England now defend here? Understandable. What of the first game against Panama? You attack it, say. You defending more than say attacking. So any chile say coach in his style, no? A defensive approach. Game in the course work very maybe quite attacking. So me as sure coach in the TT in Sama. Ghana for Bumo Castle and Okobium and Okobium. What if Okobium against Croatia? Now Okolusu by a huge margin. He can be sacked because he had be our tournament in Mida. This tournament you could walk up here. Tunisia coach, ya Pamono. So Okobium, Nastana will be Bimono. When your results were pe, na kwa humiliation score ya. Maku, ebe Pamono. So a good suggestion, a man for Bika. But for me, I don't think the coach will be cheating some of Biaka. Nestano, it will still remain Nestano. You should accept it.
1: Mm-hmm.
0: A question Chelsea first, no? Chelsea will be defended. Chelsea star will be defended.
1: Chelsea for not know what you used to.
0: First, they are away.
1: I'm a penis, I'm a
0: penis. So now, CCA, we are Ghana near. There's a woman say, CCA, we say coach, we are coach, and my Ghana there. At the World Cup stage, where we? Expect to say Ghana, you be defending more than be attacking. At least you be a considered goal, near Copecati. Basia and Shabi, no beyond Shabia. Maku, this will be the style. Mama 05 image B.
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0: he defended ya. It was 4-5-1 throughout the 90 minutes. And Adebako Mani Jini say, so omu crab ball no omu ankasa 18 balls from ba ni ma yen pressure omu with a pass ball na. Pressure be any players ne so. They make sure say, obia be jina yiri position ni baya intact. Say attack ano, say Jordan be shim ebe ka 5 no ho. Na semenyo dani muwa, semenyo be making sure so obe broke the passing lanes no. Na pass be a free defensive aspect of England. Room or the middle third, and said every part about the final third. A call wins also. We create overload. Inaki, ever Johnny, Marvin Sananya, our right back wall. Maybe a Jordan, ever call wins one, and I said, yeah, seven ever call wins one, or also the can't get the master home, our left side wall. So a man gave me a course, no. Say a box England for an air ball through the middle wall. Yeah, 5. Your advantage, your create overload. Say a content 10 was one. You were 2-1 against almost wingers. No? So now my pressure can send me so. And until the first half, no, Mauku, your ball on target. No? Or mom on target. Second half, no, and I'm 1-2-3 be boy, yeah, and you kakra. So the make up a sinny say, born a year born. Me, I did not go Ghana for tell to pan and say, you're called tournament, yeah. Not a couple penalties. Yes, oh, you're the nimble. You're nimble. Stand a coach, you're born. A quality for penalties. Because you're bad advancing against Croatia.
1: Yeah.
0: I'll be beautiful, you're bad advancing. But your next opponent, you know, see a boss that we are. SNC are attacking, team attacking, you're brain, you know. You'll be defending more. Because you know how are you beating me? Because my kind of be a say, teams will be defensive football, be a no. And the star, no. On him, how are we attacking?
1: Yansha won't say.
0: But also, you're born now. A compare so, and I'll be fab, because you go. Yeah, how pa? I don't know. The defending we are, the body we are. The next thing is say, you pick up and talk on it.
1: Meanwhile, I'll say, Timmy cut 2-3 passes.
0: Pass boom, boom.
1: Like a real opponent.
0: Oti create a chance. Yeah, Timmy found create a chance. And quote Carlos Cruz, me assure say, I saw you and Wajuma. Me, 2 games here, I bring in an. We are doing well defensively by attacking it. Yes, I mean, I do. But how are you attacking? The way a man is attacking, Marco, and Kuye. Because, oh, players here. So, in case I would be born, now attack here. It's not me the creative BB. To say Antoine Semenyo, Jordan, Inaki, Nisha, Kumono. At least, it's not how I be attacking opponents. By the body we are, defend the body we are, the first thing you say, oh, Peter Bona Twakuni. And a qua, a besaba also. A qua, a besaba. But what you bono, not the critical 2-3 chance ya. Or Bob should be called him say, oh, you bona, no be canta. By the bona, a pedestrian 1. No magic the bonaba. But, say, be a j, near make it 3-4 passes. Not critical chance, minimum, sir. Or ba, also be obey very careful defensively. But, it mean faster chance in the Benjano, and from critical any chances, a bright game in the Koso.
1: So, let me watch now, then I was petty. In our attack,
0: it's not me expecting more improve performance our attack than 2 games in Yabon. Because 2 games, you know, attack and then you're potent. How many shots and Antoine Semenyabo over this walk up? How many shots and a Jordan what bought over this walk up?
1: Kupum.
0: It's a haku, Yakupum. Mean Kalimpo. Okay, be a time, say Panamano, and I say be a Englano. Omo bi bo short bi
1: keeper
0: yi bi anase broke ye ma sha mi kai bi so e beti me make start ni say ya attack no e bi pom more shot on target mean the data no ha but me the money shake game ni ma me hu situation bi a e shall could be bo short bi anase Jordan mi kai bi so you can conclude say ya more on target e o games ya bo nyina. The attack is a head be now a jet be a pim, none and pull no home. Basa attackers, a ball short, now a cookie pass, so no, I save. Near castle, they beat me, who be. So me, yeah, sign improvement, you know. The coach will work, oh, sign no man, a moku, make him wasa me. And making sure, Sabe Wakeno, I say, making use of few chances, a moku, yenya, in this World Cup, no. Me, Medicaka, the defense of Ghana, and they, and Ka Juku Kobi, Salusu Kobia. In Kenim say Ajete and Jerome Bitma Jumano Moyesiano. They have done war. But Juman Diakamoku and a Dawson. And tournament, you know, sene ekano defensive and a defensive football a more resource but to progress it's so shit go so person to progress here we have goals to progress and ye defend ye born in ma but ye attack and also why no mutin me make sure say
1: okay
0: on beti me are working 1-2 things together send a better chance in the bar you be take advantage they are punish opponents so far so good the coach at winning he's in a comfortable lead born here but Ghana phone in any age stand here progress no did you know by a queen him the hiana say or china me here more improved performance compared to England game you know any game Marco against Panama
1: okay so you're building up to that game remember china Ghana Croatia 9 p.m Angel FM you be you were see her last Wednesday yentimi anyi wey ase ha but where dey yesha mbo say ebeyi awoy ase ha and 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akra.
2: And I know that all 35 million Ghanaians and more are very, very proud. All Africans are proud, and you have been monitoring social media, all Africans, and indeed all those who love the game. Even English pundits have said that we were robbed in the match. We should have had at least two penalties. Pinkford should have been sent off. We were faced not only with bad refereeing, but even the VAR team, as Coach Quiro said, they were on holidays. They went for coffee and never came back after their coffee break. It's only when...
1: Okay, so I know you're Honorable Okujeto Ablakwa and Wate Nenkano. Kofi Idi Adams.
3: Through to our Vice President was there. Otunfuo sent the delegation. He was also in the field to watch as the government chair was also around. The chief justice was around.
1: Ninyi na ye nkranche ache se Black Stars camp wo ekoso ewo ho na odefo Ibrahim Mahama o say apart from appearance fee awomoje per diem awomoje winning bonus no ono asa so a special package bia odema ma boys no.
3: When I got to London I was going back home after my meeting. I said to the president, look, I want to go and watch this ball by So I said to him, I said, this president, I want to go and watch the ball, but I'm scared. He says, you have to go and encourage the young men. And I came, but it was late for me to meet you before the game. But listen, you've really impressed me very, very well. Very, very well. And I was holding money back even when I pledged. And I told the minister that, look, I won't give you the money till... I see any good performance, but now I want to rush home and give him all the money.

0: Angel 96.1.
1: Okay, see, Black Stars camp, camp why a day, co camp, na players, Eddie would dean air to number the yard, not just a chairman, where you a chiramanasi, Nansam get to a crowd, but binum so full, say, as a delegation, I call Black Stars camp and doors on the door. So, Utia Ura Samuel Atamensa, City FM, or a penicassia on the Danu Honomo. I said, Black Stars, enough of the visits by politicians and state officials to your camp. In fact, let's suspend all these high-profile visits and let them focus 200%. Everybody wants to go and address the players. Boy, yeah, boy. Okay, H.O.D., you want to also?
2: Oh, but... I'm going to stop you.
0: Angel.
2: Catch him where?
1: Oh, but I'm going to decide to say uncle.
2: Just a sir.
1: But the president can stop them.
2: And I'm not sure the president... Which president?
1: Ghana president.
2: Oh, okay. I'm not sure the president will do that. It happens that will be a score political point. You're cromwa. You're the blaster of your campaign. Both political parties. It's no... No, obiang stop your one beko. But say they will can only one nesen komu se do. Baby Edri. Because we still have a game. At least it could have been done maybe after a nigga a chana game ne cra. As a dear chibia crofu flu row.
1: Just say motivated boys no.
2: Oh.
1: So Moose Ghana put a chi.

0: so bia ye din se ya enya sumdwe ni wanyo eye sikasam bills wo ho idea menye comment na mantwe bi o ye wo free emergency loan kwasi salary loan working capital ni startup loan bills se enstro kra fa Ghana card be apply en ya fre 0596 920 833 and 0302 200 390 bills fa sikasam wo ho nyina betan ye.
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2: 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Na obo mi fi eni so mamen for 10 years now. 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
3: 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Efri bra me mi say. Ebe ya contractor yi. Wo pie ni wa. Me di CBS products. Aye eduma mana. One come for me. Send chance pa ye de bodan so. 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
4: Publish in clear and acceptable language the full mathematical basis for every tariff increase since January 2025. Ensure that any future tariff adjustment is accompanied by verifiable improvement in service quality, particularly in addressing the prepaid meter depletion scandal, the persistent power outages, and ECG's billing irregularities. Revisit the 2026 to 2030 multi-year tariff order, which imposed a 9.86% electricity increase at the start of 2026, in light of emerging macroeconomic improvement that the PRC itself has acknowledged. Over the government awarded workers a meager 10% wage increase, less than a third of the tariff burden placed on those very same workers. The NDC came to power promising a 24-hour economy and reduced cost of living. What they have delivered is a 26.82% increase in the cost of keeping the light on. Consider also what this means for industry. Ghana's manufacturers, processors, and small enterprises operate in one of the most tariff-burdened utility environments in West Africa. Every upward adjustment in electricity costs erodes their competitiveness, raises the cost of production, and ultimately pushes prices higher for the very consumer the NDC claims to be protecting.
5: Nana Kwame.
6: Anilara.
5: Nana Kwame.
6: Anilara.
5: What did he say?
6: Anilara.
5: Nana Kwame.
6: Anilara.
5: Nana Kwame.
6: Anilara.
5: What did he say?
6: Anilara.
7: It is so because it is a flower, Minnesota. Now, Ali, it is a
8: left and right.
7: Miss Obisio, maybe it is a flower, the Minnesota. My vice, I'm just all kind of an unopaque. Now, it is a flower, Minnesota, and Casamri, and Jitty Rutina. And there, Casacrain. The enemy, man, Fanu Cray, the Peperio, Motuba Casa MP, any album. He said it at the meeting.
9: Angel,
7: not any album. See, where from this?
8: Don't
7: make any meetings. I'll catch microphones or no. And a dear more abaya delegate, a creative platform for the supposed new people. Yes, Ninjano, the whole idea is simple. You have the Panisia MFC, the informal Kotwa Bentiano, and then a barbom, the AIA basin, Pantima, album to me, my AIA acclamation for coordinators. What are we doing? Yes, a party in the agitating for Sabia to opposition and Nipa Kupanaji salary, our Bantima constituency. So, Yahweh, it's only one person, and yes, a opposition for better salary, our Bantima constituency, and that is the only the MP. Apart from MP, chairman yen tuyauka, coordinator yen tuyauka, delegate yen tuyobiaka. Nti MP nusukura awe nipa, obebre. Ti MP ni emra power. Yenye nukure, ni ema papa ni yenye emra power. Na obiya huntone, huyenyano, yenye nye bebe nye.
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2: aso funi ya kulon fu pa pa pa pa pa am robes pa e bi se ko fini amani babu mu appeal for fa oni babu
3: the name of he who died and laid in the grave and arose triumphant on the third day, Jesus Christ, the Son of the living God. And now every whispering and every message that the enemy will send to us, we command it to be arrested and negated by divine authority. We command the enemy, you will not speak, you will not utter a word. Every threatenings and fears and intimidations, every familiar spirit that will try to reveal pictures and bring panic and fears and nightmare and bad dreams in any shape or form, we halt it in the we command it to be arrested and negated by divine authority. We command the enemy, you will not speak, you will not utter a word. Every threatenings and fears and intimidations, every familiar spirit Angel. That will try to Angel. Reveal pictures and bring panic and fears and nightmares.

Then I'm surprised me, Mamma. 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Obi, but when you said that, be only said, me man surprise. But I'm not surprised with Tibet. It has a Ossidian. Ossidian, the same man surprise in there. Only send me in charge, me see me man surprise. Catch you on me, I be say. Was what the fool be born, eh? The Ohina. Never be a one need done when you're on. I'm no fat. It's not me break it on breakable. My dear friend, breaking news. We break the unbreakable. And I know you are any more the pair, brother, than near kind. You could have done a midweek edition, no? And then your prophet Roger. And not Thursday, you have Pim Suaha. And a Friday, you bujay. But in the Aliba, bad done come by me, American Muslim, I mean, Trishi, Machua, the Anibone. Said a miss, so do was soon befriend me and from mommy. 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Kokuyo was say, dot on fanisi, mangason fana kura kura kura kura. It be said was so from me between now and two. Now me come my moon some echrawo. 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Aye, Angel 96.1 FM studio. 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

0: 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Mo vote ye sen. Anura hotel ho. Hana ya ilaha illa Allah. Hotel ho nura.
1: Emi yes o ma men disi fa from where did do. NDC yan si e be come to je kin kin kin no ma ye ni ma nyina ye hwe de o mo so ye ye. Mo so so mo be rescue yan so afede eh urade krofo yaka.
2: Ene na man call for case. What in opposition they are still failing. Oko parliament according to en se man call for can eh che the opposition and as a minority side no mo fail o parliament. Even opposition no mo fail. Enti no, you see akwa say as a on person mo tough from kra. Bibi akwa akwa no. Na this year no send run yeka say Intel ya peke. Na this year nye Intel biem. Na yade ya obvious a. E da ba bia sisi ya me no eka say petition na woka ho asem no. Was led by Dr. Nana Ayu Efriye. A ranking member on health committee no so. Won emra she bedwafo bi te say Dr. Patrick Buachi Yadom. Woka obo ase Wester. Won emra she bedwani wo ho. Na won woka sa committee woka sa team we hu omo e petition ko fo. And I'm doing one man tears here. Oko, on our party, but he had me. Like, I find it surprising.
0: But then, would you make a behow?
2: And I'm Miss Hunu, I fell one, nice hemming one papa. Because Omo Boise is who bear me witness ever pay. Bear 8 years, 12 years, or what an asshole or Boise was one.
0: 8 years and not 12 years.
2: Can you 12 years?
0: Eight. What is saying?
2: On our party, but he had
0: me second term.
2: Yes. And Oko Obuasi, Obuasi Easter. The performance, there's nothing to write home about.
0: Onyehwe.
2: Oh.
0: Me yo. And no se ngoy kana bi.
2: Yes, Obuasi one. Udo, wo pa ye me phone line, no Obuasi. Ebia, ebia ono na busu afo na omom wo ni chronics ni ni studies omo e wo ni circuits mu. And ebia on be frere be ka se, ona wo party bwa chi yadom.
0: Editor na bodo fu super.
2: Ai sey. Ebia, omo na be ka sare. Because Oko Obuasi Pompora Park or budget 2 8 years in you intimidate where the park and I
0: park, park, park yeah, mo priority
2: They be never be blown.
1: And can you maybe
2: be holding in Saka? That's all quite when you're here. And then you may be holding in Saka. And what do you mean by Pim Sabri?
1: Into a new class of because you can
2: be that be that be that be that be that be that be that be
1: that be that be that be that be that be that be that
2: be that be that be that be that be that be that be me hu no afere ho na emwa wa so no etime aka sa team no ho even though we can head committee no ntia no de man right ni so obeko bi but we hwe morally
1: on some fata
2: na me hu ni sa
1: to kwen
2: so
1: no
2: so eti MPs ba kuma ko enumin wono aka ho
1: hwan ne hwan shaashe bobo
2: ana afi Dr. Kingsley Agyeman Alexander Kwesi Akwa and Frank Yeboa. 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

0: occasional wears. 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And 0538-333-937. 0538-333-937. Sister Kiddy Glamour, bra. Ah, hold your quarter, dear. Utisia Bontina will call to Miss Wunamankasa. Eh, where Bearman OCC, we are Nasa de no shew in one shadow and marry him. 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Nemo, I yab a fear for number, mammy. God's way funeral home and casket shop, anchor to say ye, your chest and memory, a bear fashion. Cause we'll be soon or soon we are so man befitting barrier. 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
1: Meza Ali.
0: Bako wadye?
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0: Brantem anka. 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
1: Ah.
0: Nka ye jujire ya hon. Am a union more radio national and so a filly yipa and a number so by me winding down. Okay. That gentleman or heaven.
1: Gentleman,
0: killer Jabino.
1: Alice is super. I didn't want to kill you a gentleman.
0: Ah,
1: Alice is super.
0: Why in our Casasa?
1: I didn't say, who can say, man?
0: Killing to
1: you. Why in a beer aqua no way now? Oh, that gentleman, the
0: Alice aqua. Meet me in a few days through the aqua.
1: Nini engineer friend is a
0: killing to you.
1: For me, it's easy for a friend, say, Ali.
0: Now we'll make necessary.
1: Ah, Ali, last, there was some number. Last, me catch you, say, me name. Say, I want to just want to be free, me call for one or more, me give me more, no.
0: So, you can't, no, see
1: me, eh? Omo say, Ali, tie, eh, we are saying, eh, do, baby, ah, me name, dear, eh, nipa, be peso, watch, eh. 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
0: 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Radio when you cry radio, me cast a match row. 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
1: Maybe
0: a busy form, grab your wound, your image. You've been endlessly easy form, maybe a wound, your image.
1: I was so about Ron Pabua.
0: Say, Ali Medeneca, Nanko, we are Ali and a bonny anything. Me be so. Unim, car we are made a man on
1: cabin.
0: Don't challenge
2: you. Do I dear? Me just do that. I am a black.
1: Safari.
2: Do I dear? Oh, why? And so, who was wow? Who must have pumped my water? Come and mommy. Challenge another chummy. Challenge another challenge. What's about here? One pump out your wine.
1: Hey,
2: one would just say he did.
1: Hey,
2: oh, why, Mohammed, if you
1: ever saw a safarman, I'll call Yashi. Mabufu.
2: You saw what?
1: Mabufu, not for a
2: safari.
0: I know the safarman where we will be any two of our bedding and I've been to the castle.
2: I saw my half to stick a boss.
1: Be in the flap near Yadi.
2: Me how?
0: Ali, me a daddy ra. Oh,
1: I afro.
0: Me a daddy ra. Na minkunja daddy hoda.
1: One, I can say, a your body near your command. Take a house to say, na come
0: Ali, unim, made him a butter and
2: to the
0: name. 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
0: 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Me no come in say. Me no come in say.
2: Oba yin me dey video say we yesin na we say me papa ni. So if it no come dey biem. Me dey by force, by persuasion, by jade from them.
1: By force and persuasion. E mu dey we na aka. Ni me
2: dey say. One two words mingle. At the time because it's improving words.
1: Okay. Biem when
2: two words mingle at the time. Improving words.
1: What words?
2: Proving words. It's a word used to mingle out at a time, but not messing other words or positive words.
0: Ali, so I'm here. Yeah, better to assume what hano.
1: Eh, but
0: see, I'm having a problem. But on that, when you're in penu 42-4, what's your mutiye you? Ali, the entire auton suffering me and my band. Miss, so you're your human uncle. Miss, you need to be our pecker, papa, ato. 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Or why you mutus?
1: About your pecker. 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
0: Awa ye nyabo tene mani abre
1: kuradisha
0: e how be yes ya
1: ma challenge
0: eh me catch obi ase o ba me hona ma catch us ali mini ni pa me twine me customers mo
1: ani real
0: ali toka me fuo ka na mo asana tali wo kra wo drive sisi e bia woni lances me pese me kotu ama police form pe ni ko bia nya o secret ali wo na me kasa chere no e jali bla be toka mo na me sanye freelancers mo ali
1: en sam fuo na mo
0: Ali, I said that you know, why would you call driving school a wee answer? What about Betoka or me or one him to see driving school now called bra? Betoka no more, my driver away good non from Kusifi, my fellow can I'm a sabra, non found called driving school.
1: Free.
0: Ali, me present me with us, dear me, ya will be so ye bino. Oh, yeah, oh, me, when you move. I said, Adoye, Yamida, do me,
1: could you be a
0: Ali, would you know, Ususa, but Nyanko Pon de Domwa, and Ali, you know, maybe so to be seen as I see you.
1: Yeah.
0: I limit me one antenna. I found no mapaka crew, and I come a blabon.
1: I mean, we are
0: so sure with you, 9 years.
1: Ah, say how, sir. Say how. Make us say how.
2: Ali, I am the we are 7 days. Oh, yeah, Juma. The new credit, never done on Macum.
0: All right, I'm not so within 2 minutes. And come. I may be busy with some view. Minia, and you be me no man auntie. It be up to date, and my will be said, Yao. Killer. Dina, I mean, I'm so I am. And I didn't hear tea, I was eating, yes. Mamma, I'm a woman, my one.
2: Mamma, I'm a decado. Mamma,
0: Ali, who will be our Hannah say, yeah, Ali, the carnival.
2: Yeah, everything I call it, Ali. Sama yankudi ya na dunka yiri shuri mu se se mika se mitia wa fidia
0: we shuti na na media
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2: menante wo me how faka kini ma
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2: 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Ma we very good. But the good now we understand. Me did them.
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2: Me sorry for chemi. 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What you mean, say
3: you catch you?
2: And
3: what
2: say?
3: Operate
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0: Ali Mbacho, ena de credienti ya ode meba hano, e diye benti ya, Ali Mbacho. 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
0: 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And call baby, a cabia upe be a messer, said Bracumasa Patas and go down. On our him social media, and yamen nam na basso, so ama minima dins I was so, messia dance any cosso, and ye near by Babacon. Oko commensation with a guho, a talho, a farm ho. Wild when you are, Bumwa dancy dee, and you made the macacho say, ye nibja and see ubija. But hope baby assumed you are, and nay nearby, I'm a cave, we are to a little bit some Saturday. First, we uncle Tom come on the tracker, boom, I look honey beni and
1: dejo,
0: baby cry, or baby, baby, if she has a wokin back, or tracker so well to her, Ali, Kohani say you cry, boom, baby, I want them. 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
1: superstar. 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
1: we're a superstar. Tell me, Mr. Son,
2: Mr. Oma, why? 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Why in the coon?
1: Hey,
2: Mr. Boy is here. Why,
1: make a man
2: if you try to go beyond my limits.
1: Hey,
3: Ali, are you gonna just in our kind? Baby, I'm a Jimmy Norman, almost a fina Norman bar, Omugusua, almost a pretty Norman, Omodia Bremen, and my bro be.
1: Omuni,
3: my
1: show, no pretty,
3: come up to him. We don't even see the amateur. I dance. 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
1: International club international Say international looka.
2: Hey, oh why ne? 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
1: Afi na me be describe na chemity.
3: Me tie ho na me record na.
1: Assalamu alaikum.
2: Wa alaikum salam.
1: What in work after?
2: What fe ko komi?
1: Eh be interview me man. How's the radio? Ba. How's the radio? What man bura yi zongo pa. Jalil for zongo. How's the radio? Kira ofri Eva. Kuma sai na tete o. Kuma sai na tete o.
2: Point of correction. I was born in Ashanti.
1: Kai.
2: The area that I was born. I was born in Asafo.
1: Mm-hmm.
2: But so many times that I prefer myself to be a natural monster.
1: You prepare yourself to do what?
2: To be a natural monster. Because my first time meeting this man was superb.
1: Mm-hmm.
2: And I was born in Asafo. Everybody knows me. And I'm fair in comprehension.
1: Mm-hmm. Yeah, myself in Yetrono.
2: I completed my education. Too many schools. Mm-hmm. I was schooling. At Amedia B, postponed myself to continue my education.
1: You postponed yourself
2: postponed
1: from Amedia B,
2: Amedia B to Are.
1: Okay.
2: And therefore, I was cut off.
1: You were cut off.
2: I was cut off to still I upgrade my education at a new school called Zion.
3: Yes.
2: Completely. I continue my education at a secondary school, Amasphobia. Therefore, cut off Quelenvi.
3: Alim Bajo, my time.
2: I died here, completing my secondary school at Mankato Senior High School.
1: Mankato.
2: Finally, cut off, and I added my education at UST and Kumasi Polytechnic. Yeah, I was offering a course at Kumasi University, Kepole. I was offering UC Understanding Change, and I'm upgrading my master's and continuing at.
1: Hey, myself.
2: Who was going?
3: Who was going?
1: Yeah, who's
3: going? Oh, honey.
2: And I do my
3: job. And the school bro for me.
2: And you pronounce myself. And you yourself.
1: But so what you for shit back when we my fans are.
3: Me se Nyankopon enkwatenten ene ahoden ma o se okra so aka ye no bi e o radio station ana je yesusu etime be kasa bi ye de na nke ese ne hwan adum bi ena
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2: ali ma nteme
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2: cheme
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2: okay oh me I'm free
1: in a minute sa wonna mo a said we say a pop plan won na mo a o feel saying en crofor e ba won change like how do you feel
2: me da say ali me no nya ye muslim o di ali me di saku be ha ye saku
1: would the zongo deeper
2: yeah na the woman say
1: o di saku
2: is how
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1: What is saying, Yankurugu day?
3: Ali, me show me say ni power. Me ni me and Kameka.
2: Me a ten tribe.
3: Ni deep pad and Yankurugu na yele. 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
1: Eh, Freddy and I say,
3: Ali, you mean to me, Gamma.
1: Oh, now wait to be cast. Ali Baba, or why in
3: Yasali, Miss Romans,
1: Yankurugu,
3: I am Ubusama Samana Meka.
2: We
3: didn't. Me a denny, says Ali Abusama Sam.
2: We a denny,
1: Yano, what is it?
3: Me and Fantini.
2: Why not Fantini?
3: Me a denny.
1: Okay. Eh, balabi ya ti sey.
3: Ali mi ba cho, mami.
1: Eso ye kusasi ni balabi ya.
3: Ali
2: gano. Na ubu sama sembi.
1: And I'm saying, "Unama, how do you feel in a minute?" Unama, say we see a popular, how you feel say.
2: Me da wase. Na madam pay the four more Angel FM for ina ase. Na di woman ye. E be me fe. Say me twam no obi aka say, "Kilantua, eye ma hoa hoa."
1: Wow.
2: Beni pe bia no de atini mu obi a wone de obu otwama on fans
1: ampo
2: I me
1: fans
2: ali let me tell you something how was it was in shooting game teni in shooting game me pe fans me so pe se me de why he me so tasidi se o pe se bibia o me ho me puni nyade chewa eh fans
1: Oh, okay. But Joshua, I'm
2: going to go to the house. One from
1: here. Ah, okay.
2: How did you get it? You mean
1: me? How's that? Mini baby, how's the coffee?
2: Midi yaw me. It's me, so we'll meet him, and I meet him. No one pime ya. Me who is there? Be at the chima. I was semi coquay.
1: Was she a pile tambia?
2: Not a dietia, me come mea diana be in him. Now so obi mea dia moa. How's any canoe? Yeri mimiri nisiki kuli. 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
1: Me call Zoom tunin my tibida.
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4: Minye birthday zini yoko.
2: Minye birthday ni mami.
4: Happy birthday to
1: Papa,
4: Madam Kela. Brenda Osei Owusu.
1: Abete ofre.
4: Kwi every year Italy and wawo. Na ene eye wawoda. Omenyina titiru ene. Yeah, Asabre Priscilla. I'm going to jump for mommy.
1: Wow. About Panetti saying, O two for Yanko Pon, uncount what a contum bre, onion fuso. O mouth favor, a dear, a more dinner, a wabuchi.
4: Amen.
1: Puna, a muatu.
4: Amen.
1: A radio mouth favor, room simple. The idea is a cogusonia diary, would the begusun so, and yen what? Say it be a verify. To the Odisica, a befi, a beshaw, when we're bushing for. O bow, drinning mouth, say it. Sister, we or Jenny Mahopa. I'm one in a yarn or Bafanako,
4: Italy.
1: Or she be finding comments that I'm to Fanukobi. No, so I come at 2 years grammar, or the other. About Radin Shavati,
4: who
1: may be a crumb. God bless you.
4: In my last one, happy birthday to you, Cotton Anchi.
1: What do you say?
4: Cotton.
2: Oh, Becaroga,
1: Cotton Woo Sosso. Cotton Woo
4: Sosso.
2: Okay, happy birthday to you, Cotton Anchi. I wish you long life and prosperity. Nyankopo enyu fra dumu enfo nko adumu. Ade be eye esen be problem bi amitwam. Na card ya opese otobi nso akọ owa hene. Motors, a war and your talk papa, car, a quality and your quantity, and call my inside a warm mouse of gold, or say all dark letters are not gold. Nami Oisrao, Cotton Anchi, God bless you.
4: Amen. From her manager, Elvis, Mid City Guest House, a Doom Commerce, not a buyer.
1: Yeah, for you, sorry, I'm a bit. Where from me, I'm a big brother, Emmanuel Baden, and a man Mubaku, and a Baba, where you are, would day, your friend, Francisca Kujo. Of course, school case, home accounts, and all. Wishing the pa, and then I would wish your mommy. Can't you? Wish Francisca, mommy. Francisca, that's wishing mommy.
2: Francisca! Francisca!
1: Oh no, that's no.
2: Winnie, baby! You are my sweet girl! Could be awesome!
1: Could you?
2: What about thought? I just saw them say, beautiful lady, I wish you long life and prosperity. Nyanko po nyu fra dumu, and from kwa dumu. I did be a wishing at Robobia, Nyanko po on fan no more. May God bless you. To educate your knowledge and power, me power se me bray, me do wo makumem. 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
1: God bless you. 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
4: on shini enko. 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
3: Esa the electrical appliances for from just washing machines.
4: Agent woman, you
3: CCTV cameras. 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
4: I be you know that.
3: Seba mobile phones. This is iPhones, Infinix, Nokia, Samsung. Any the Kikahu. Anyone says you see na.
4: Franco.
3: And I'll be near the papa. Ne water from say Tim. Franco air conditioners. 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
3: 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Name of head office, a wada braka. One in rocks the cinema in the enemy. 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

of the year. Well, could Jesus, in fact, in a long time, a brand new year record be an Ghana and your regular. Koku Smoke record away. A business, a brand new to me release album, Mienu. The same year, na album, Mienu Nina, a topo Apple Music chart. For a rapper, not intense in a long while, not even Sakodia was able to do that as a hip hop landlord. And so there's a lot of things. Koku Smoke, I chat to a game, Nima. I think we need to give the gentleman some credit. And in TNM, me Koku Smoke, Rema, and I'm a person me celebrate here, Brantia. Now, then also, one of the few artists in Ghana, and maybe the first hip hop artist of the generation, or change the event calendar in December, our Ghana. In fact, social December calendar event, baby, artist near here, either some Beno. Event season, and I say event days, this is Saturdays, Sundays, and now Fridays. But Koku Smoke exchange the whole event space, you know. In fact, or the event called Tuesday. FLA, one of the biggest capacities we have in the capital. I'm talking about the Good Park on a Tuesday. And that is historic. With the revival concert, ABS is a Ghana, one of the most celebrated concerts, artist concert.

Brantia. A woman said, or the young Kasaya dialecti, but Osha or Momo pe a bro for rapper, or Munina gravitated towards the kind of lyrics now, you know. And for a rapper to be nominated as a certain categories, it means I'm branching up on him.

being one of the youngest or even the youngest to have sold out a concert in the UK, Bristol. And that's historic. Otiminya Bob Kinsack. And of course, Shatawale on the same stage of Philip Bristol. And that is another feather in his cap. Kwaku Jesus Asama Mike, bringing her to some 41 minutes deep into the hour for Ebusia for Ohio Entertainment Headquarters. Ashanti Region, hanging out, Boa, Eba Entertainment, MC Portfolio, and then the Lieutenant Nana Waisa. Yakaboma, Obia Boa. Entertainment Headquarters and 196.1 Angel Entertainment here Tenasi Fritti Samria Kwapimse Nonsi Ambebo Enti Jibre. 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Enti me patro, you can share your thoughts with us or get connected with us via socials. Socials, nobody me mention me at Portfolio the MC or X.

0: Kwaku Smoke, Nana, a reigning for best rapper and a strong man. As a Baba Jane title. If you remember, Kwaku Smoke and a bit take over from strong man as the best rapper. From 2024. And a strong man, a bit take over. Afe, one Kwaku Smoke, nya beef, new year, no.
1: Money for the pocket.
0: And a Kwaku Smoke, Baba Jane title, if you strong man, ho, as Ghana's best rapper. In fact, your ho, Kwaku Smoke, Irania, you was a strong man, as Abba, Ababe Rock. Kawana for Kwaku Smoke, Abeti. It is here, because Strongman is the reigning best rapper in Ghana. Taking over from Kwaku Smoke, and that is a big comeback. That comeback, we were one of the most historic comebacks. And in the history of Ghana music, Strongman is the most, arguably, my checks will serve me right, arguably the most consistently nominated best rapper that Ghana had. And NYG 2. So far, I think Sakodi and all records of the highest win of the best rappers. And I think Manifest. Because I think production check a best rapper history. How many times Sakodi has won it? Sakodi has won like 5 or 4. And Manifest maybe 2. Because the highest win after Sakodi is 2, which is Manifest, if my memory serves me right. It is Strongman Abeka. The second highest win home after Sakodi with 2 wins. Anyway, production check it credit. Check it history now, my yeah, BBM. Amrado or 1, Lyrica Joe, and so on 1. Medica or 1, Quasiata or 1, Trigmatric, and so on 1. And I think EL? I don't know. Maybe I'll check that.
1: When is Sika winning your call? Obin Shemi Sika na me fana dam 4.
0: And in Zembe Brain, Yakuswa World Cup season. GFA so far celebration, that's what time. Okay, production, Sakodi has won 5. Okay, production says Sakodi are winning 5. And who? Manifest 2. Okay, so Manifest 2, Sakodi 5. And after Sakodi, the highest win year 2. And it's a Manifest there after Sakodi. It means Strongman has tied with Manifest.
2: No time for break time. Wanna bread and butter.
0: 2-2, right. Cynthia. And that is amazing history over there. Anyway, welcome to the show one more time. Your friend, the Landlord MC Portfolio. Saturday, Friday, be a year, no, no. Within the stretch of the show, you'll be more fresh and brand new music.

Ochin, I beg you to say, I was a fire garden. I can't wait for Bosoma to perform this very jam. I was a fire garden. SHS phoning you now. Ochin, I party no. I was a fire garden. At Tasumaso. Where we are good day near party, sir. I cop him 6-7 o'clock. We are near Ghana match in near the area. Safari Gardens, a course high school leavers rave. Bosoma representing live and calling. Now, Bosoma, I'm crying out when you anyhow about our youth president, our superstar YP, so representing for tomorrow's high school leavers rave with Jan.

0: Yamitu.
1: YP representing Asana. High school leaders raving. 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
0: Get to be a
1: Ochina, my youth president, YP.
0: Last, my yam.
1: Any mushia.
0: Yeah, relax.
1: Now, Ochina, sin bakupa, me person, me who I was stage, you know, so say, YP performing. Nah, he's being joined by our newest faces of Kumerica with this very jam. Hey. I can meet you, Musa. Imagine tomorrow on the stage with this very jam.
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3: Show me how to do MC by Chopper. ATV, KLLB, MC Food. By P, girl, I'm glad you do.
2: And B, we are set.

0: And Ochina D's and many more. The Trap Boys are coming through for the high school leavers rave. And organizers, Ninina, our challenge, Semboho, Semboho, Semboho. Yes, team Ninina, our high school clerk, no, Ninina, our Hanum, high school giants. Omoa, ja, Omosa, Shasha, Jumedia, and I say, why is a Moro? Achivo Kumasi Sapalago.
1: Fantastic.
0: Sapphire Gardens.
1: Fantastic.
0: Yeah, time near your school, near a friend, then pens down.
1: Yeah, and then your pool party.
0: Pool party. Yeah, SSR, near a friend, pens down, we'll be under the penny to her.
1: Okay.
0: If you say, name's not near the high school parties, maybe a day. Biggest, you work at AB, oh, a ancestor.
2: Pens down,
0: and then come on, but you're Mike Numiaso.
1: After school.
0: Jam. Yeah, time, you hear SSR, now, near a friend.
1: Near friend after school
0: jams.
1: Oh,
0: now, Cody.
1: Oh, me dear, me your school be a me cool pool party.
0: Pool party, yeah. After school.
1: Because baby girls, no, so don't sacrifice be kakra.
0: So boy, ha. School, now. What's in the chair?
1: Don't sacrifice. And so me dear, we drew a
0: Obiang. Friday, football.
1: Oh, that under pot. I said me wahai and two sebi. School board, they want me for answer can, but you cannot turn so any man teacher new grad ye. Obi who?
0: Obi.
1: It's in Yamwa. What's in the new grad ye?
0: Monsieur, was a high school for the year. I'm so maybe a school year, but
1: I'm grabbing your belt now. I'm grabbing your belt today. Hey,
0: I am a bobo, and I'm wrestling.
1: That's it. Remember, I'm about to get a belt too. I'm grabbing your belt. I'll build them crowning.
0: Watching a high school event, rave amazing. Yes,
3: yeah, baby, high school.
0: Mm-hmm. Yeah,
3: yeah, time. Yeah, the time be by not your friend amalgamation.
0: Amalgamation. Okay.
3: You tell amalgamation.
0: There's a move in farm.
3: Oh, baby, me, baby, me.
0: F in farm. Amalgamation. Okay.
3: Yeah, last hour, near
0: yeah school near friend of coffee. Or more bought coffee. It won't say, baby, farm. And of course, for the Konongo, you must say, Anyanum. Anyanum. Yeah, more one time, enter one. Hey, let's have the home. Can you be a very satirical quantum? Hey,
1: wait a minute. Coffee.
0: Huh?
1: No,
0: yeah,
1: beef will be an one.
0: Ah, your book of
1: at the moja womb.
0: Hey, yet you're with your one, two. We hail the oak. Ah, Clinton, one uncle, you know, so we.

0: So we ye Ghana national anthem through our me ama mata anthem ne de e wo wi ase hanom
1: fact
0: e
2: come
0: was for
2: it
0: eh
2: eh eh we are not
0: dey say we gonna do unim say who school so oh yeah oh yeah osk and I make us ochina o was for prempe for unim say oji hu dey ochina e be school anthem competition so stage hanom it also bra because me so me school no high school anniversary we old school reunion and I'm glad say as part of the planets no me call for me no call the same school e wa hanum che say course omo ya mo nchira omo course no why mo na mo ni mo we course mo kan che mo industry name
1: of course MC portfolio number 1
0: yes.
1: Landlord of Kumasi
0: yes.
1: Taking over the world and
0: Ghana's biggest blogger and so your course
1: Zion Felix
0: course
1: MC Stunner
0: what you say course
1: Bebri,
0: DJ wireless
1: course
0: DJ.
1: Oh, Masterlin, MC Arabna.
0: Arabna, her client is so, her production assistant is so, Anum. Me pacho.
3: So are you happy of yourself?
0: Boss,
4: yeah,
0: boss, Ochina, Ochina, who's school crop for Beba Honum?
4: Mimi school.
0: Recite.
4: Omunya political people. Omunya Shem Ramai.
1: Boss, Yonzi will be baby.
4: But, and I will boo boy. I will boo nine people from Kuan.
0: Politician.
4: I don't know what you might
0: be. Suleiman Tari.
4: People of it, they said the word Wunana.
0: Yes, all day. You know.
4: Oh, Openny. What you have to fuck
0: anyway, high school events, revenue, Basso Safari Garden, situation. Also, bar, oh, ask for, prepare for no minimum, may you took a crap. A month for arisation. That's all prepared.
4: I'm watching
0: that.
4: High school, baby.
0: Baby.
4: Competition from Encarie, Twase, Impasetia, Ode Bana, Bessia, and Twase.
0: I'm a show. Creative director of BKC. This school, Omuni Antemana. Are you school, Omuni Mant? You're born in Fazuko, University.
4: Me and media,
0: yes.
4: Once that program say intense,
0: yeah, yeah, yeah.
4: Say high school, be better than say or dream,
0: yeah.
4: No, I say program change, then tell your mom,
0: yeah.
4: To be part of baby, I will be a so we high school, no. What's in the year, me part of bra, nin, I and D and Imbo man, cause
0: I say, why say old school, na, you shed your cake, king of cakes, King Boogie, the only massa, near the day,
4: yeah.
0: And to a boha, ebia, oboa, I don't say SS, the ebia, unt me shall pop when you
4: know,
0: or say, oh, mess your party, as Metro says, oh, school man, I got guy. Omo mu cake no mean say am
4: re repeat
0: say say ko a year pizza any blue lighter
4: omo yi bi
0: omo yi because
4: omo china there
0: eh eh
4: e we abo there ha bi there be papa e we abo bi there be papa be
0: china no fugazi
4: hey jai
0: no fugazi
4: una be jina gate
0: and YP any oh, yes. I mean Bosuma. The new faces of Comerica Bosuma and of course the LBM boys Lami Junior Munye Puliap and Timewa organizers know her BKC boss our BKC creative director Diba for her and of course Clinton who is a production manager and of course one of the young kings holding the nightlife and the mic game on Mianka Same boy MC Arabna superstar anyway welcome gentlemen Yemama Kwaba BKC
5: yeah.
0: So high school giant and a year company organizing event for high school and then Amuna and Monsache Jumedia as in Yamwachna. Me pacho, yes, starting a time, babe, because Matisse area and a daytime party, so they're chicks, they say they're in a new culture. Tell us about high school events River, Chennai Koso.
1: Okay, so just as you rightfully said, high school events Rivers, specifically for all high school events,
0: okay,
1: or maybe SS this year and beyond, you know.
0: Now, but your best watch is that now I share a uniform by the Geneva. More Pamana,
4: oh,
1: the BM Pamana, Yampa.
4: I start Miss Abu, I'm class Abu, but
0: I say, time to connect and you furnish a uniform by you.
1: But answer a bill on my on general for a scene in two of a source one and San Juan Casadena by no meaning I be enjoying an intin. I be
0: so bia,
1: so Peso Dunia Baba, Peso de Baba. Ope so do ofa se
0: okay.
1: Obia
0: okay.
1: Inti ye biema mu obia okay. Obia timi baby
0: na e eh, denam konya superstars we go so YP I mean uncle for SHS for no e yada mu because he say YP the SHS for godfather and the LBM boys the trap guys on and Ghana's TGMA on sang nomini Bosuma say uncle for nyina na matisa mu surprise artist bi amun pese mu di betu dwa ade ndie ndi na sa line up we nyina mu di beatite
1: maka say say ope the best you do your best
0: okay.
1: To get the best
0: okay.
1: So yeah savvy
0: okay.
1: Anyone who say these are the kind of artists
0: SHS for Yadawom.
1: And of course they are the reigning champions in Ashanti music and then Ghanaian music culture as well. So we thought it wise to get them on
0: board day. And that is and amazing then, lineup. I'm surprised artists na mepenashe. Mode Ebiane is Stoneboy. So who knows?
1: No, my humpabi. Yes, no, my humpabi.
0: I hope say nyoko ku smoke the other than can cry no bubble dam. Anyway, this is amazing. I mean, BKC boss, you have been with the high school giant team near the day. A lot of events na ekoso. A lot of SHS Leavers event ekoso. Then a Bema High School Leavers River. China we are special from any other event I organizing or system name.
5: Who's a high school giant?
0: Patcho, Manosu Mami.
5: Who's a high school giant here concerned with entertainment in the high school sector? See, as much as I not yeninam schools name scouted talents.
0: Right.
5: So BKC, yeah, if we catch them young, na ye groom you.
0: Asna.
5: Yes. It's yeninan muna.
0: So the cotton for?
5: I will say, ye dio muni na baboom.
0: Right.
5: Now, so it's not circled around just the artist performance. Moba, your FIFA games,
0: okay,
5: Bibu game,
0: wow,
5: your
0: Kasa, yeah, outdoor games,
5: Bibri, and I, yes, I saw him Safari Gardens, I park, because yeah,
0: a whole fair
5: you know, you not necessarily SS for one quant, yeah, Oba Penny, every SS, no one man ketwa. Have a picnic, be
0: I say family day out,
5: sadly, internet, your bay vendors and so be
0: around, okay. You know, Tedrian near pay, Benya beer, the insua, Benya beer, no BB ice cream,
5: yeah, okay. Safari Garden, so it would be near Modiana.
0: Oh, nice one, nice one. Space, no, come up, I honour which pictures in Dubai,
5: yes,
0: which pictures in Dubai,
5: pie, artist, no, icing on the cake,
0: okay. Yes. Okay.
5: And a surprise artist now. So
0: now, make sure boy take it out, Moji. As a show, no more any charity be because a lineup with any experience when you need take it prize in the day. And I'm here says wanting a match to almost now. Single near sample.
1: Single near 50 Ghana cedis. Considering the core people that we are having for the event.
0: Okay. Patcho Ben, microphone.
1: I was saying, man, your moderate say be ya ubi abi timi.
0: Okay, and then I'm at it to 50 Ghana cities pair. Cool. Let me enjoy artists waiting. You know, I say enjoy.
1: Obe swim,
0: wow.
1: Obe book game.
0: Wow.
1: Obe jiwe ni ube tiye nyo. Obe enjoy artist performance. Be bia all for a cool 50 Ghana cities.
0: Okay. That is amazing. Okay, Abusia 4, AT High School University Raven, who are Sam and Erica. Production manager, Clinton. My own who, dear Koso, what is new? What is the surprise element, Ochina? Because yeah, they are here. You enjoy my high school phone. Munti me retire you. Yeah, baby. I am crying.
5: Oh, as much as say yes, yeah, man, Kualano. You say yeah, it's also a place networking
0: because
5: everybody is going to be.
0: And because if Wisa is there, name who talent, special talent, be say beer or yeah, opening performance, we can put him on. So
5: where we use school for now, who they all there live?
0: Yeah,
5: Oba Hon, my bit me a baby shisha.
0: Who knows? Record label for Oba Hon here the other day. Mama, you can now Wisa Mumbrebi.
5: That's as funny there. 40. Now that I'm a
0: tipper,
5: I'll come out with you, open you. Who do you come on, man? I'll
0: open you money, baby, open you. Ladies, now, baby, you'll be a funny ID card in Tani Mamaso. You'll be a funny Ghana card in Tani Mamaso. Amazing. So, what is the surprise element, watching out, Clinton? Yeah. Surprise, Ben Amude, my.
6: Yeah, well, a whole lot of activities.
0: Okay.
6: So, right. It's a festival.
0: Okay.
6: Yeah,
0: okay.
6: But competition is so warm.
0: Okay.
6: Yeah.
0: Okay.
6: And I, you know, normally, I'm a DSC from Crown.
0: Okay. Anyway, someone about how you do it. Your listeners, so I'm going to take it out. I'm going to take it out, baby. Now, I'm going to take it out. And then, you're going to take it out. Take it out. You're going to cry. Anna, Pacho, Yencho,
4: Bimenusa,
1: Mienusa,
0: Enchef, now you can win yourself a ticket to the event tomorrow. 0246-677-568-0246-677-568-0246-677-568. Free ticket for tomorrow's event.

0: 0246-877-566. So China open free ticket to the event. From CC. Now China any YP Bosoma, the Trap Boys, and the whole lineup. And chill it tomorrow. Wait daytime. It's a party 6 near Pong. It's hello, Pacho, would you baby a free? Now, Ochina Hine de, Ochina Hine de. But yes, yeah, Kono Safari Gardens. Oh, Atasumasu. Atis Bena Eba Safari Gardens. Oh, Atasumasu. Atis Bena Eba.
1: That's how they wipe you.
0: It's almost all who are Tabankesi.
1: Yeah, but everyone, yeah.
0: Okay.
1: Papa.
2: Hey, what did you say? Opening?
1: How?
2: Oh, yeah, high school, yeah, man.
1: Maybe we are school 2013.
0: Hey, ancestor.
2: 2013?
1: Yeah.
2: Now, 2013.
1: She walked here.
0: TK?
1: Yeah.
0: Oh, yeah, TK. Oh, okay.
2: Hey, what are 2013? You will be old. Over 13 years in here.
0: Ancestor.
1: Ah, yeah,
0: Phone. Anyway, it's your production Ebetro number. Now, what should baby be pick your ticket? And I say, your bama number, Uduwa, Ofria, catch us all we need ticket to Angel FM, not where him. Why? All right, thank you so much. Okay, Nadine, I'll say, okay, Nadine, babe. Do we have some on the phone lines? 0246-677-566. Get your free ticket to the high school leavers. 0246-677-566. Francis, here, and then ticket. Anyway, for Final West, now, Final West, Ochina.
3: Angela Tifo nyina ebeka se obi bia woti se uwi school this year se uwi last year se uwi last 2 years se uwi as many years
0: ago all students no cry
3: all students nyina
0: na be encourage
3: you reunite ya ho under one umbrella under one environment so ochina being 27th of June ye nyina ye boy ya ho ano e wo Safari Gardens e wo Atasuman so 10 a.m. anopa tutu. The party starts. We are hosting YP, we are hosting Bosoma, we are hosting Lami and the whole LBM gang. Into no mess room, say, Munina, Monkanche, Munkanche, Mabusia, for Monkanche, one now for
0: Munina, and Beginem.
3: Leavers Reef Party,
0: anyway. We have one lucky winner on the line. Hello?
4: Hello.
0: Hey, but you're doing it, baby, I'm free.
4: But you're a friend, Mr. Boy.
0: Hey, Bim! Bim!
4: Mandem.
0: And Ochina dear, and the Obabe Jinema, Ochina be performing Stone Boy any more, High School Leavers River. Ochina Hina, El Coso, Heni Ayeno. Heni Ayeno.
4: And
0: me, the Ayeno.
4: You are Bosma, you are still Lamin Junior, and our IP in Sujina.
0: Nice one. Hey, T, Ochina, why we need ticket to Ochina? Be my number, over through Drew Gate now, Freya, and now Bodin say, Angel, why we need ticket? Why? Okay, T, I bet your number. Thank you so much for doing the calling.

abusia for unim said the opportunity I dema imagine artists debia ye make sure say one new artist will I be introduced in yum achio na what him the account music library ho na see there kumerica debia kwa ye mema no there is this lady I nim say nenyum trendy or ye dear. And lady no me who say every push be on or here be an edimana or becon and impire him so attending your ba kumsen or the abeji yes a conoba or those icy bows in or the fresh and brand new one about miraculous beats and a producer of any deco na mo men mana monama mototomo pacono monkoso na that or bakumsen say ubesia the ancient deco is a fresh and brand new one or bakumsen update your playlist.

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1: 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Up next, hey, I brand new beer. I discover on TikTok. 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And I think I'm super excited about the direction, you know. And when I chanced on his videos, me pay attention. I felt say it was something super special. The gentleman is called Dankwa. And I know some more here TikTok freaks, you know. You see the gentleman with the vintage settings and all that. And the grading and everything is very special. Off railway, Exodus 14:13. And to waha, na se kakra wen yenti, atamfuenia baosu ane ni bonye shewa. Mipachua mpaibowe, and I was so bochenya. Exodus 14:14, Dankwa. A town for a train will break go, then so I'm a boy cry. Let's do this.

0: through with this very one. Bringing us to some 30 minutes deep into our fight. We're still locked on Angel 96.1, Higher Entertainment Headquarters. Anyway, we are heading straight into Nioma and Mickey Rounds in the world of entertainment. And Anawaisa Gina Konya. In fact, we are still in the sportive season. In fact, Ghana and so FR World Cup, we also attract attention through our entertainers. A bit is a double, a bit is a, I mean, a lot more people. Yeah. Currently in the news, Kwaku Bonsam, among for so Nihu debates, giddy. Anyway, we are zooming straight into conversation in regards to Kwaku Bonsam Nihawa, international platforms, Nina. Can you watch them from Ghana and Dabo as well? Anyway, and why, sir?
1: Many a portfolio. Akwaba.
0: Pierre.
1: Akwaba. Sir, pull me a dear.
0: Okay.
1: Now Friday, so that's nasty. You have been digesting communing in
0: anyway.
1: Now, and now, why if it? Now, there'll be more time. Hey, there'll be a
0: compliment. And now, why if it? I
1: think
0: it's a fair. Hey, sir, put your bare mic in the man.
2: No, ba.
1: And I was one I catch them is
0: a
2: general kind. And then
1: okay. And then tense you when you have that.
0: Otherwise, it's some fun to form that.
1: Maybe I'm a form. Maybe I'm a form. Now, me feel with introduction and now, yeah,
0: right.
1: About Kwaku smoke. Now, we didn't home come on kakra. Then, person me do room kakra. Or, yes, summer tour 2026.
0: Right.
1: We know UK on the 29th May.
0: Right.
1: And a 6th June, of course, Spain.
0: Right.
1: And a 20th June, of course. Belgium. Nyambwa wa China. Nyambwa wa China ye. 27 June ye.
0: Yenu Croatia ye. Italy. Kai. Adibede.
1: Yenu Croatia ye shi ano. No bo show chenche pa wa Italy.
0: Amazing.
1: Inti kwa ku smoke. Ni summer tono. A heavy pa. Yeah. Obo UK. Wabo Spain. Wabo Belgium. Ana nyambwa wa China. Obo
0: amazing.
1: Italy.
0: Amazing.
1: Na miyami niya DJ Kaliwan. Mekache wa penyi. Tona uye ni nina ano.
0: Oh,
1: I'm a young man.
0: And make a move whilst record label, big labels watch.
1: Kaliwan, I better trust yes, it's here, no.
0: Hey,
1: Kaliwan.
0: Kaliwan. Kaliwan. And just so you know, Kaliwan is the official DJ for the Smoke brand.
1: Yes.
0: And 2025, he won Ghana's
1: best DJ
0: for Ashanti region.
1: Yeah.
0: And that is my guy. I'm so proud of the gentleman. And
1: you know, and come on, me the minimum class or him, you know. And then come meet him, come on, a good
0: night. And I'm proud of my brother. So, Yamishani P. With the ABN brand, you know. So, that is family.
1: And you go smoke at TNM.
0: Yeah.
1: And you're born a basson in the team Nina Basso Power. Jumadio Mudin were a Britain. See, Yanni a penal.
0: Right.
1: But see, Yanni a penal. Because, Ghana, you be a dinina or Hanum. I had not to be among for who he said, yen wa higher yen, but obi be pia bonte nya this kind of support, no. Kwaku smoke. Mm.
0: The youngest to have done that.
1: Yeah. But my mom rem walk up on him. And some baby see what walk up on him pa. Now the latest news about you, ya papa, ya bosom, na Kwaku Bonsam. Now pot and the old band now only me dink was eh. Na anka enti sofu bi pa na she nkom yi pa dia anka sofu fo ni nyina sori agina omo be mata so tawe e di nkom na dentina
0: o put Ghana on the map
1: yes na dentina sebi ya papa Kwaku Bonsam e di nkom wei abontin sofu afa nkom yi omo digest nkom yi unim se Daily Star newspaper kesi e pa e wo UK omo di Kwaku Bonsam tikakaka no da so tedwa e di nkom komo se ei.
0: And let's grow international platform.
1: Piers Morgan. And Kwaku Bonsam Dinkomo.
0: One of the
1: Piers Morgan
0: biggest interviewers in
1: Ronaldo,
0: the world.
1: Ronaldo. See Ronaldo. Yeah. Sue man. The best journalist power. Piers Morgan. And Piers Morgan come on Kwaku Bonsam D. Media may share the judo side of it, you know. But may share the entertainment side of it. The cultural side of it. The traditional side of it. I bet what on my friend Ghana.
0: But you see, or your bosom, when a Ghana for one, Gina,
1: before, sir,
0: Yanka said, Ghana,
1: Yes, and no one a year, one a debut.
0: That's traditional African religion.
1: Into no, you better to say Ghana, you were three religion.
0: Ah, your constitution,
1: you were Muslim, you were traditionalist, and you were Christianity. A BI acceptable, oh my. Now, so Kwakubo and some idea, oh ye. Or did the traditional attention, no? I drew global. Ah, I was say, ye na normal confo. Sebi, sebi, ye empen you foa, or mujisa, a jujuni dino. Edomination from Ebona Basopa. Media entertainment, no. And stories, Nana may answer the analysis. Media entertainment side of it, in a dear. Meme Comunia, and say, and no Kubun, some entirely Shemun Pono.
0: I am cultural ambassador.
1: Every Wednesday, be a sick Ghana, Yanche Fugu, and I want it.
0: Yes.
1: And no Kubun, some the working Japani Fugu. The working Japano, a Jordi Juma Pano.
0: At a point in time, my Fugu Beijing train or Ghana ha near pair ambassadors. I think so bad because I say your money. Yeah, because I started representing Fugu near there. I think so near Yusuba.
1: Yes, can I
0: say money there? Yes,
1: it's a meme come on your meeting. He says, na na Kwakubo Sam Kumo be before hurricane home. And this is not the first time na Kwakubo Sam aiding Kumo I was sporting. The last edition of Ghana, a call walk up against Portugal, Odin Kumo say, what the Kahuka Pamano, a better tree.
0: Ronaldo.
1: Cristiano Ronaldo. They drew on any ticket kakra. Ronaldo Pembo Bako Shaye. But then on was uncle J Mac Ronaldo bit my shabe numa naisia. But when there was a curse now there too, hurricane so were year for so now she said hurricane bit my performing year power walk up no. On time hurricane also on time in no way. Now so on that woman in my intino on tenacity said there be that Ghana for any jebe was in yano. There be I was a quoddy UK intino. Kwakubo Sam and make the name and the waves across the globe. Na meme dear ne papa mune say Ghana for yen sorry niembo na Kwakubo Sam abaso.
0: I don't think the Christian community will rally behind him on this. And a gentleman non so and non so no ba sem both na Kwakubo Sam me akwana no ohu powder I was standing no. The Ghana for be break and say a woman say it's part of our culture near the other, but they don't think this should represent the image of Ghana. Say Ghana players na bomo homo de ne attribute say oba Ghana ye free bibi juju and then ema obi modern boko animu. And so what people are saying is so
1: what
0: we want to know the cultural essence of some of these things and in the image any positioning of Ghana in the minds of foreigners through this workout.
1: Other your pomp born out players in a bunko to your bomb you.
0: Right.
1: Yeah, who's be out of father go be so that. Do young cremoni ebe bubunku to dwe edin tia bo foma de yankopon se se rade me dase fata wi sha ku ye pon bia no din tis bo fom se rade me dase e wa de wan wan so a wa ya mam ye traditionalist for na yo modi e kwena kwaku mo se mo yo modi e no no de me minji ni o but a play major role e wo football
0: even culture and tourism
1: and when him say ye busa eze
0: eze
1: why eze e ye England player or no a black boy obo a portfolio or the one
2: Nigeria
1: ni but wa naturalize ma England for also on because or what Nigeria I into omo shede busa say ah what is a Ghana ni bia your friend okuna na kwaku mun say wa cast spare bi agu hurricane na ogidi odin komo na say wa tete
0: okay
1: but on the on person dey na dwin be ko but sad e ne dey e wo ho pa
0: so imagine say oh a country be now I is stranded na maybe a country be brain now because oh I'm from Ghana where Kwakubo Sam comes from
1: ah or metro charge you see
0: maybe I say on
1: is it a global
0: oh yeah is it nice kidnapo kra refugee camp kra na over to obi abe you say oh refugee where the money in corner in fact mo hwe no because baby of free bano why your friend na na
1: and luckily enough Kwakubo Sam metim ni din ko mo kaka last week na me ne bon ko mo
2: spiritual
1: no physical e open yin
0: fami and e mo di ko mo
1: and me ne di ko mo kra on me ne bon ko mo as no e deep any
0: okay
1: no e deep
0: oh really
1: no e deep any crab bring me we deep any to no
0: and so what we are combat me afa
1: okay
0: na na no perform boys
1: okay
0: na no say so mo say new crop of na na no mo person mo come mo pay
1: na
0: say no no na say if you monitor TikTok there are a lot of priests, any priest or maybe a TikTok account. And if you look at them, Nana no me a guy. So yes, okay, so he was a former deep
1: yes,
0: congregant.
1: Yes, yes, yes.
0: Okay.
1: And the bon komo. And nkomo de ni ono we too truthful.
0: Okay.
1: At the end he say ya say. One say yes and need nkomo Angel FM sports time no mu busa na say ono the cast spell na na so onye sa de na but some of us were here there any obechere no.
0: Okay.
1: O kan o credit chere and before the match ono from cool as nana bo we no e be 1-0. Or catch him. Or catch who I saw candles me and Mienu Edum, a kaba coupe.
0: Okay.
1: Now born a bear one against England, no, 0-0 obient me. Or catch him. It's an aqua cubun, some, and so yanny deal at the other side of life.
0: I think it's a pastor and a beckon and
1: king in a bed. Ain't you know, Sanya Manoso, a bwagana pa, me jiris, say, Cassia,
0: there was psychological effects be on our opponent. Does it cause any form of fear be? Ojin say san your man aye na eboa hu bi ma e dey panic between your opponent ne so e betimi a AD our win on what is the psychological but, effect of some of this
1: yeah bo benin ya okay then about three first yeah bo india then about three first
0: say yeah
1: me wo ade bi
0: e drew
1: yeah bo in benin na e hu say like ya catch us say problem be dawo so amane bi dawo so obetima ko beni enu ntira manfo twaka eko beni eko woshi wo mo amanfo twaka yare bi da manfo so mo ko beni eko so mo yare di so you telling me say na kwa kubu nsam ne ma eko si obi wo abroche na problem bi da ne so a o ma na kwa kubu nsam bo
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1: ah pot that the kakra ya wo
0: mo zo be question no
1: pot kakra wa ye mo
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0: say o ba Ghana
1: when him, your boy is here, say, omo ye game works.
0: Okay.
1: Omo timi catch you say, omo osika koko ho. 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
0: legit
1: with Piers Morgan. 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Okasi o kana ase ma chere wa. 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
0: yere. 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
0: but do you want Ghana to make a name in the global scene for being the hub of black magic
1: open your black
0: is it magic? a tourist a attraction
1: Africa na mukran ye nyina ye black magic for Africa before say yeah, Christianity urban ye nyina ye black magic true. 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
0: true.
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1: finally yes vivian jo la offer 80,000 Ghana cedis 80,000 Ghana cedis 80,000 Ghana cedis and a France visa preparation France visa preparation
0: wait oh Vivian Joe former PA
1: Vivian Joe lost a lot of people and we're just wasting the time. Nkoma no person didn't answer we're just wasting the time. The opportunities be ban us and grab no. We're just money jai ni nyina to ho, e sacrificing the time and the life nyina ma no. But he said we're just ni baby odin esi. He said we're just so man 80,000 Ghana cedis with a visa to France. 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
0: I saw those images amazing
1: $500 onji abrewa onye fantoro na abrewa ye bebrebe amaye ti kwodon cancel wen akosia chewa ewo USA live on Facebook Angel FM Kumase 96.2 na chewa ye nessa na manfo busa
0: ukwa me yeah, show say home care or,
1: yes ukwa yeah. Brochure home care no say na enyina address fa
0: na no friend live no say there
1: yes boss na home care want my ebo Ghana da o let me catch you
0: home care Ghana
1: ah but home care wa how say last time me catch you say me penesses for bi kromo man home care internet but your nurse na wo opina
2: $500
1: wo opina hey na che wa ye den amale we na $500 sir
0: se okoye na ye keke even so akohwehwe na che akwa nkra think is a nice gesture
1: into where big news sir e wo highway na me pa cho ma me fa we nwi na me sorry kra enra na e bo Benjamin Asare Abaso
0: right
1: Ghana keeper no and e da sorry ya wanya three major sponsorships one from Verna Sports Water oma be sponsor no one from Polytank and one from Rexona tino
0: Ambassador Dews
1: Abba Maye. Ya ye senior man. Nim sa brabona pimaman, but a dear yeodiano. Yet they cry yeodia.
0: Big win for Shatta Movement and Ghana as a whole. Anyway, we see a full conversation. Anna, why is Abubon Aposo Naposo Maye? I'm Kwakupon Sama dear way. Tourist engagement, Bay and a day break Ghana. Also, only your mom may address it and you can say. Yes, yeah, so mama for drink say Ghana the Oba Juju Nana. How does this benefit Ghana as a whole in terms of culture and tourism? Sansuna young Kasenina, yeah mami Vivian Jones, so say the moti and our compensate Kwabna Kobsen with any man not also who in fact travel amount of travel or amount of travel package or say money 80,000 Ghana city with 800 million.
1: Yes.
0: I know say Vivian there or no. Or no, a peace, or a mama of peace. And see, there is no way, Anka, a dear way, but ebi a ye, enti asebi na anye juma. Lemen so, eko, you know, so, mehun so, critic content bebre.
1: Yes.
0: In fact, wakwa timia kopshe share, ye legend. Ye legend, wa. In fact, Ghana.
1: Serious legend.
0: Ghana, or no sooner ma, a black magic in suji di.
1: Ye, serious or Ghana. Ede, ebo be info vio ati tiwa. Ghana, we are by info o movie.
0: So it means as part of yeah, you didn't mean you from say black magic is part of your culture. I'm not
1: for
0: and so yes, these are many others. Any day a home seminar. Benjamin Asarin, so are representing Shatter Movement and so abage three ambassadorial deals in a row. Abra crow nyamba Ghana crano ekukunechi.
1: Yes.
0: Omudi AI cray chaho. Commercial.
1: Now, when the baby girl be a he see what town him.
0: Say say trend be a baby girl. A man in yina I no mind the te Benjamin Sarah show mo mo che.
1: Ya ye baby girl. They say me name say Benjamin Jeffrey and same dia. Open ye. Fatos mami.
0: Say say this is the new trend because Angel FM Kumasi 96.1.
1: I dasu no. I no me dem awo mo. I dasu. O di o check pictures in that.
0: A man in yina the te Benjamin Sarah share omo say obu oha wa hagi no ni adi adi. And I don't know what is happening. This is a new trend. Obi ase Benjamin Sarah.
1: But you know who abraboma. A man yina tugu suo.
2: Charlie.
1: Pisika. But Benjamin swa wari.
0: Ah, where I'm a fine girl, TikToker. Fine girl.
1: Yes. Yeah, hey, baby girl.
0: Now here I am. Now say
1: I'm not going to be able to do it. Benjamin say Ghana phone that on a darling
0: boy.
1: The face of Ghana.
0: In fact, he say oko ni picture say o post ni picture a man.
1: Delicious man.
0: Wow. Obi cry say ni ovulate because say he is too handsome.
1: Senior man no. It's not about the face. It's about the pocket.
0: So say now currently he's the most handsome man.
1: Yes.
0: Sexy man. She will be so there.
1: I'm sorry.
0: Benjamin sorry.
1: Baby and said dead there.
0: Anyway, Mula Hanoma will jump straight into his bites. No, no, so I can't do your dream. Stories in Yaya Bobosuya. I mean, call award winning entertainment analyst. Sorry, Mula. Nah, Nyoma Yabobosuya. So, on us, taking a bite. Minya.
2: Virus, steady.
0: Ana virus and yeah, sir.
2: The one was that I camera not too.
0: Black man.
1: That is that. They was all the two.
0: Black man.
1: I am Zuni. Wabo Brown.
2: Portfolio.
1: Wabo Brown.
2: I am Medasi.
1: Wabo Brown. Pa.
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2: But interesting story. Now, once a time, yeah, I am a car and be say. The most dangerous man on earth, the man whose time is up.
0: Yeah.
2: O time is so and now time is so. Benjamin Asari, Niamana, I cost on. Yeah, home cut. And I inspire everybody

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1: 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Johnson. We now for Johnson. Now America came on about then company go hack the more branching na branch of me and ya gun and the camera. Or call an anes near on also betting ya buono, our panny and a man or no. Ew, Gan Brantiano, in yadu betting me, Akeno, Abuano, and no papa in a bear fee. Now, open you find a second set or quill fum now or quack quack or dog. No, will fuma or doa, and an a bar brantier, I friend Johnson, a cupia moon, a will fumua, or just a kind of feeling papa in some one. Or dear to China papa, me, a unipapano, a free attas for assassins. So to be near about Sabria, I don't say dear, open ye, I a friend no, a attajacop. I will name Fishano 50 years or no, on can attach for attach to be no, and I'm paying for so I bought more than no one's a can a abranti with D for Johnson. Na Fabri abranti actually move our pussy for Kumunaba.
0: I would D for no canya, Miss someone else who I shall come.
1: The guy named me O D for no, and any Dean and Cassane Johnson, not to be now a friend O D for Johnson.
0: Young share O D for Johnson. I am be our Yobia and I dream Mucano. 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
1: 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second editor channel. 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
1: 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See Grace TV at the Moon Life for Munko Decoda no so. Namu found rumors on a moon tinchimu found Kotoho. Nadia Elcha Gwinning in Ayenya be and share. Yamashinia found confirm Mantamu ya send awful. 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What they are so aquabo from ho. 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
2: 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Yeah, you're trying to take kind of say, Garrett, sa project he, one more share, say, she be, after 2027, dear, and like I say, Wama to me, Bombardier, my BBA to me, at 2 years. 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
8: Mr. Speaker, the desilting and dredging contract for the Odo River is being implemented as part of the Gari project. The project commenced in February 2024 and is scheduled to be completed by December 2027, with resources allocated under the Gari project.
2: And the Gari project, you know, Greater Accra Resilient and Integrated Development, you know, Odo River, no muti, you know, Ekahubi, Yira Kenneth, Gilbert, J. Na Oviye, and what's that you say? 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
8: 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Speaker, we plan to bring it during this second session.
2: And Tian Chebia, who hear him on for Namu, Namako Hain, Dine, Minimi Fury, a Kono, Sanya Menina, and Che Ebetrem, Tigan, and Nibian Kanakuma, Anthony, and Way and Sembio, and Munyamfua, or Shay and Sue and Suaya Dine, and if he's am so, or Rock Kenneth, Gilbert, J. Edda Tuja.
9: Angel.
1: Yet was some no son, Eboshi, Edda Wako, Penny Power, no. And the education unit at the Matoya Man Terminal at Naya Wanumushe in Ubuaneso, a Narcotics Control Commission, Mira SNCO Godlove and Den. Now, what in summer would be at Tuja? 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And then the near man near my hood work and honey said. A yard ray to me trauma yafo. It's make us a yama yafo so on quota. We a day. A quo equusia no coin. And also by your how. It's a noman and yabby sons and say, what you want to ban a son or say? A queer yafo so I want to say. Yanny Food and Drugs Authority. Aki and wabo my yare. Nasani a man yet to me at twice ye. Afen so kra outreach programs ahodwa e waso omode kwa ghettos any guys ni kwedi nkomo enyina so omode bia tintim so enti wo onuma ghetto ni abo awura ho ni ene wa be kasa waso wede mebuno ni bi kasa 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no ayeden ye ntie mi ravandine.
10: So challenges, normal challenges. We can list about 1,000 challenges, but I'll just focus on just about four of them. One has to do with the fact that we would do some outreach, or we've done some outreaches somewhere, I think somewhere last year or last 2 years, at Amanfo. Very interesting program. We spoke to the people in the ghetto, and we actually, they warmed up to us, And some of them reached out to us that they needed help. But the problem was where to actually take them from here. We can do our bit as a commission. The main services to provide for them, we need a rehabilitation center in the Western region. The rehabilitation centers or treatment centers are very concentrated in Accra, Kumasi, and Central region. So the worst we do sometimes is just to take them to some of these places.
1: Obiye ena mantam ne pania wono na da Food and Drugs Authority ano Ora John L Odai tete ono so di bitu aso no wache se ekwan ya mabunu ne di wono mabra bonam so ono se wotre ho awonte ase ti awonte 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
9: Supposed to stay away from substances that are usually abused. It may not only be the medicines or the drugs we know. We have situations where glue, adhesive glue, is inhaled by these youngsters, and this will affect their organs in future. Now, we also have situations where these unapproved drugs obtained from the black market or illegal markets are added to energy drinks and other drinks. Where are we heading?
1: Obiye and na madam in a Soforiwa coffee. Ono na mental health coordinator. Oda no wa shama man sinimo. 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
11: When our children are into drugs, definitely they will show signs and symptoms. Sometimes, how we know them, they will start behaving abnormally. Their speech can be incoherent. That is, I can bring in country. My NNL canal, like, it makes sense. They hallucinate. Sometimes they withdraw from their normal activities. They stay indoors. Sometimes they become too loud, extrovert. So these are some of the symptoms when our children are going through. You as a parent will know that there's something wrong.
1: Also, ya wofu edu mrebi na wobakura wa sasu bani muna wu yobi ya woyo observant. Ushadie ye pa. 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Ebi kwa ene kasa afrena maa. Da, now see, Matsia see, who were him for chess, Said Robesia Chiago, Sukram, who said, Abofray, Washa, see, and I dare no so crash, says, for minimum abones and no minimum, say, what it is, dear Yona Casano. I yet tutors and qua, and to a sre, I will for ye my yenny, and quay a maho. Now that's it, I'm quam quay ya some one, if you're into me and swa, and yet is a woman a to who free, and to answer me so.
2: Abushaya called National Health Insurance Authority Akache ne fire war Kenya se Esutifi North District. 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Wamo si wamo fa a haupi mu pa. Neno. Ena director. Ede ma National Health Insurance Authority. Nefa ya wake nyase. Esu Tifri North District Office. 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

0: Shia, like one of the galactic coaches, like Brown 32.
1: Hey, I said, oh. 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I do a song and nine. I can see my Dunsia. 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Game way, no way, and we so much. Nobody second or group anymore. It means Ombeshia Ivory Coast.
0: Ivory Coast.
1: No way. 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Mm-hmm. 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Say, France, a top group, or more top here. They are likely to meet Sweden. But I know you confirm, sir. But they are likely to meet Sweden. But as for Norway, dear, this second, Ombeshia Ivory Coast, and they conquer.
0: And all the time, you say, Ombeshia African team. And yet, the man is saying she had a European team. And only I want that one. Because when you say African team, there, oh, so we travel. Because look at how I feel no way to be a Senegal. She said, now no one. And the Nigeria is a mini for African more than the Obishia Europe. Because you say no way, I could see that Sweden. And they're working on the team, not yet for the team. But also, she said, Kushiana, I'm doing so, she had a good person. I said, yes, she had Sweden.
1: And then so France coach Oya Jumano, a coach Guy Stefan, and then DJ Deschamps Antena Bencho. Senegal, I am the four, and they tell Iraq. Senegal, I am the four, and they tell Iraq.
0: Maybe.
1: Group A, Kwanwa, South Korea, out of that third, no, our 3 points plus two goals. Don't be two, 3 plus 2. This area our share goals will be count. And some will be beating on. Before Group B, the other third, Bosnia, our 4 points. Group C, no, Scotland, and also 3 points plus one. Since our no tie, oh. Before Group D, the other third, Paraguay, 4 points plus two. Were you? Ecuador, 4 points plus two. Were you? And also group E or the third. We call group F as Sweden. And also the third, 4 points plus.
0: So far, five countries now. Are you?
1: I just say.
0: Five.
1: What can you five for?
0: I said four. And I want 4 points. And yeah. I want three plus two.
1: Plus two, yeah.
0: And I also want plus one group.
1: Yes.
0: You say so far, five countries in the EU. Then you have to get me.
1: Into Senegal, Asha 4, Iraq, Entimin TV. Game, I come into the track with you. Norway, Asha 1, I'm a France, Asha 3. Yes, Osman Dembele. On a ball hat trick, you know, I'm going to France, I'm going to go to France. I'm going to go to France. Bizarre, I'm going to go to France. Open in here. I'm going to go to France. Rian Cheki, I'm going to go to France.

0: Bantantanua, Abedi Julius Kunde, back to Tuameni, France players and all. And a quick bonus, Usha time one. Aka 11 minutes. Now I can't see the Banawiye. 11 good minutes. Now I can't see no Banawiye. France 3. Norway 1. Game net was so. Born Ukra France and Rantiano. Born Aquatre. Akodi central defender. Dayot Opamukanu. Pamukanu Pian. I'm on a pair. I am from Magze. Back to Opamukanu. France for Pepia Bonwa. Just managing the game and killing the time to make sure I say game no. Referee Michael Oliver, the better we are here. And of course, way opportunity, Adema France for goal number 4. But goalkeeper Selvik, once again, Wabe Juma, Amanemai. Goalkeeper Selvik, Waborhumani here, Papa. Yefa Nasema, it's my kitchen restaurant. 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
1: I'm
0: not there.
1: What
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1: What do
0: 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Tio Hernandez, Jack Wetche, Akawan is central defender. Bonabedia Brantia, Julius Kunde, our right back position one more. Julius Kunde, number 5 set. This World Cup, Obo game here, pa. And my France minor. Obetimia Kwana, Bonabedia Fifi, Manu Kone, Ojabeche, Ama Konde. 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Ojaya de Kone Central Area Honomo. Bonuka France Mino. Bonuka France Mino. Still Norway. 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For number in the first year 0547-211-048 0547-211-048 and now wait me I application no and I'll receive your account now I send the call Mikano M-I-K-A-N-O 2000 at gmail.com now I send the application no at the call maybe be a fine I can see my name now I can't see anybody here yet. Born in Norway. Born in Norway. Our France for now from home. But in your corner, now should I be Kunde? Are you born? I'm not trashing. Kunde, are you born? I'm not trying to touch line. And to born, I try a throw in. Sabre, Kylian Mbappe, Bema Bayebi. Now, so I'm a Yenina. Referee Michael Oliver adjun the captain's band no and the command player now. You're the captain the commander no. So as the one hey now set time Jack was so best here pa Mbappe Frim Sasuna Kunde and so Frimo Abrantia Gusto Ebem na Reza and also team your babu and the France Mino to say Tuameni and a captain's band now bono hey Tuameni so the way you can say, see, the captain, boy, we, and I tell my eye, couldn't tell. Hey!
1: My name is Samba Kakira. Go, France.
0: Say, see, yeah, the captain, boy, we.
1: Samba
0: Kakira. Anyway, I couldn't tell.
1: Samba, I'm around.
0: You're from a Sema Shawaba Ura.
1: Hey!
0: Shawaba Ura. You're from a Basso Papa, Papa, Papa, Papa, Papa. So I say, World Cup season here, yeah. Dad. Open so this Shawama Philippa. Shawama Wura. Abrepo Janshi Haya.
1: Traffic light nasi.
0: Oh, Angel FM in Chemuha. Traffic nasi Haya. Now, him say, was it World Cup in Intino? Oto Shawama 15 Syria. No, I tell Coke Bago. Now, they are bosso. Hey, Dad. We've been yanny year off. The Shawama is what day.
1: Oh, and now my hook is here.
0: Oh, sir. Oh, Dad. There's a wood, they own him first hand. Baby girls, I'm okay. I don't know any kind of pressure, boys. Baby girls need pressure, shawarma. And to who can who? Who dey touch the shawarma? Bra shawarma ura ho.
1: Mo bin fa shawarma ura. Shawarma enyo there.
0: Ah, masa. Wa beto wani.
1: Wa asa bra beto.
0: Jack, I'm going to see here. I said door to door delivery. Kumasi.
1: Baby.
0: O friend wa no dey bring. 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It was 0547-278179. 0547-278179 na shawarma wura and what can come out game ni to so enche na e bena wie ye de akoi de no way for no em say match na job nsam sans France pour ne gusoa bu pepia bon wa desire due mo e ye de omo ye o park ne so so far substitutes na buy no so bia prepre bon sa but no way for no a retreat no way for no a retreat I could go to the crowd. You better talk and see no so. Born in France, man, or desire it way. It's very young. Or Che Maradona. Or the now Faso Faso, go for it to me, Taki. Go for it to some bread. So we ain't I got 1 minute. Not giving me banana here. K, I do gas oven and stove. I tell you. K, I do gas oven and stove.
1: The Shishima.
0: Yes, the Shishima.
1: The Shishima.
0: Open gas oven. say yeah, you ever to meat pie, and I say pano, and I say cake, a care was here, yeah. Open the ever to 4 bag, and not 3 bag, open 2 bag, 1 bag, then you never care do gas stoves in a care do on one, yeah. Gas stoves, no hotels, any schools, no, we use that the sign casino, Mokona Sue, yeah, or be manufactured that the sign no, a whole stove, amamo, maybe Biako so. After warm as no, Toba, Unquan Joe, Jack, Yamma Hope Jim, Toba, Unquan Joe, Yamma Hope Jim,
1: Abra,
0: Kaya, do I a warm as a warm as and when this is so, no one loan, look at Twabby, and you alone can see a warm as no, Crabby, now he's a boss here, then Quanip, the Pippi when he put on the Pippi when he.
1: I'm not a taxi driver, so you are on the key.
0: On the key, it's a num.
1: Hey, I do gas over.
0: Care do gas over in the warm mess.
1: A
0: bunch of money, candy. A woman can say, I feel per smokers. My mototonum, mototon, awayawaye, mototon, tilapia, and a catfish. And a monk, come on, salmon, salmon for no. When you know, we care do Nicomo. Yeah, but to number brave.
1: Sir,
0: 0243-365873. Na ke adu gas oven and stove. And so I also born war center circle. Born Ukra France Mrantiano. Referee Michael Oliver. And a 5 good minutes. And I also born Ukra France. But we are no far from war. What about short now? So over the crossbar. Tio Hernandez. On the year penalty, no. But Namin Chad here. Goalkeeper Mike Menan, Eche Bono, Abrantia Jorgen Larsen,
1: wow.
0: Where Dapa Futai.
1: I'll help Penitia.
0: Jorgen Larsen, where Dapa Futai.
1: I'll help Penitia. Ah,
0: now Ellen Haaland, you are near see Libya attacker. First half, when your chance to be power, business interview, when your chance to be keeper, the baby, no one muscle. I feel here, there's a penalty here, but you boss said, Jorgen Larsen was a PP. About to be. But it was so. But in your corner, now should there be France and lose possession. I want no way for them from home. France, I'm going to defend the year, Papa. So I say, and you know, my Koso, my men check in Senegal for come on the mound. The last time I check in Senegal, chef four. Into Senegal, I'm going to go so now. Now I'm going to empire territory. Into 4 goals so now. 4 goals now.
1: Senegal, I and a five, and yet Iraq.
0: Is that Senegal about 3+2? 3+2. Is it on Mompire? Say 4-4 in Medoso.
1: Mompire says 3-5 for Bebema.
0: What I say? I think I want to take
1: it.
0: I think I want to take it. That bain it now.
1: Ah, I think.
0: Born in France, I'm not here now. What possible? Here you go. Desiree Dway. Desiree Dway. What's your name here? Desiree Dway, what's your name here? Ain't he Norway 1, France 4. Norway 1, France 4. Desiree Dway. What did he tell Pimboni? Say, Panyai. Goalkeeper Salvik. What chini move? Answer what you for. Then, say, and a prayer born. Atina. Say tra. Into France, I am a four. And yet, here, Norway, minor. Norway, Tima. Norway, for the Becker, say. I bought a car, Halam. Norway for us, Sarah Wokau, Mukumo, Sabon Halam, and a Captain Odegaard for Bobby. And she said, oh, Sena, oh, Sena, sir, and I don't know when I do.
1: I don't know when you are because
0: I can't say anything. FIFA World Cup, US, Canada, Mexico, 2026. The game across all, oh, Group I. France and in Norway. Full time score. France 4, Norway 1. France 4, Norway 1. And on a full time score, I met me at the amount. And the game of Senegal and Iraq, Ebono. And also 5 goals. And Senegal, and so to me, Ashe. Yeah, Senegal 5 goals unanswered. And Senegal for the good in the match, I say. And you some Ketua Kra. Into Sabre, Kylian Mbappe. And I went to me and ya go. Yeah, sure, so I said, So here go no Mbappe. The supporters need Germany. France supporters need Germany. I'm on Germany, Germany, Germany, sir.
2: Ready.
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14: We are ready.

0: ewa Philadelphia. Yeah, Philadelphia.
1: Yeah,
0: when I game near Boston, me boy chena.
1: Johnny on a rub that fire.
0: Yeah, Mumpire entire Black Stars a chi.
2: Sweet, I'm about to write your story.
0: But that chena Angel 96.1.
2: About to reach the glory.
0: We game no ewa 2 centers.
2: Hey.
0: All that. Ewa the forecourt of Angel FM. Yeah, we game no waha.
1: Hey.
0: On a giant screen.
2: Through it all.
0: Yes, chena on a giant screen. Yeah, bruh, na isha.
2: Now you got to believe.
0: And I fe ewa Bushine Station.
2: Hey.
0: Yes, Bushine Station.
2: But
0: I saw a joint back home.
2: Top of it.
0: Yeah, me and Shia.
2: Feel it. Got everything you need it. Now bring it like you need it.
0: Hey, boy, tonight, your name, Papa. Ura Asenso Boache. Yes, Bantama MP. Tina onuwe si form. Enna hebo na boom. Tina di ebe de. Abrepo Janshin. Ana fe bo shen.
1: And it never fails. No one's getting tired.
0: Yeah, sorry so. Ebo tina ebe seshia. Ewa round up 9 a.m. to 12 midday.
2: Let's go.
0: Efa na siyama ke edu gas oven and stove. Shawarma Ura. It's my kitchen restaurant. Dima for Herbal Clinic.

0: So need it. Greatest one, it is in me. Just like you need it. Everywhere that you want to joke a cranny idea. Committee for Tatrasi. Time nini. 906. Come up to Zan. Don't go 123. Time no any.
1: Anamali.
0: Yeah, they fat dream, yeah, dear.
1: Ronaldo.
0: Fuck a cranny, a fat dream. Don't go Betes. Yo, what you mean?
1: Why?
0: You see him.
1: US.
0: John F. Philly.
1: South Africa, Spain, Mexico, Japan. Korea.
0: Yes, sorry, Cunyaso.

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0: me did the mouth do.
1: Come and see me. There's a way.
0: Repair us as well, Shannon Boy Cham, you share round up and so.
1: Take it away.
2: Sweat, I'm about to write your story. That is how you pave the way. You're about to reach the glory. Only once.
0: Champion Ani, and so by Lata Party. Now, I'm going to share your crowd. My phone was here.
2: Been through it all, just do it again. Now you got to believe, I believe, because you know what it takes to believe in my dream.
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0: 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It will be Bamwa. You must ask me, Sina, why a day? Won't we in Tina and so no? Yeah, and near Dapas won a saying. 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And young self winning a sabby, you and any one more makeka. 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Mrs. Saying. 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
0: 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Something extraordinary which those people do give and perform to ladies to get their love. I don't know how much you say. No, I'm so no. I'm in case I'm a huge move. I'm a yebi. I'm not going to say a few ampa. Then the other few is a multi. I'm not going to come. Menu oba say na waha. Facebook yami pa yebe baso. 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They more men, mano. Ye men, man, be ye more common people, no ye more. 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And ye become once a moo. 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
0: and the Cambachi, Jaffa, France, for
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1: 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Obia tested, Nancy, or Hena Babuana, or more Jeffrey, and some more modern mountain out. 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
0: Thank you.
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1: Ah, when you know your bona basso. 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O Toby, soft solo, and now what my be catcher said to next level good cup, ne fan china boba no me and sank getting getting me and suffer gum, ne num ne nanny. 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
0: 0592-619-898-0592-619-898. 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A butuna yazi. Nan quasia got ye be if ye go move. Now bear ma dear, yes, a quasa. 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
1: 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Omumba near near and number four near tuning din church. Then a near brother while in no mumpe no. Just said you obey dino. It didn't day, and no mope. Inti na ofa.
0: So whom shall one?
1: Quasi a forno, and yansa forno, mona sunya and yansa for.
0: I tell you.
1: Mamma says some. Monya, a friend, I see a duke at my mamma and mutimus or more ceremony. 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One shot at it. 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Sebi.
0: Lawyer.
1: What do you train the boxer? 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I shall for no mukan or ban and no bada.
0: A memory of from a jaded
1: theatre. Come on, a jaded theatre for no young was here for. So, if so, boy will scapa and quarrel while in so on while we be so, na near my pair ba about your friend is a monchain. O be na obey a while nursing, one can't you was a crabby a womb wadi, or can't crabby a womb wadi, we are now born. 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
1: Yes, sir. 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
1: 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Yeah, mom, yeah, funny furnitures need the womb womb. 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Near come, mom, we are sorry, Juma, and a boom, mammy for no. 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Was so war back up our baby at. do oba ni ba kwa wa bere wa che an wa to wada nti omo si sam microphone we mi enu de so omo ka so mbeja omo chiri de a ene lalai enya de omo beja omo chiri de nti ye tu mo so mo fo se se wunya na chiri de de a ene na so wa yire wotam e so omo omo ye Mr. No Nonsense fo omo kwa se se mo fo ma we obabo obi na kan e wo se dimi bome uwie na wo dimi na makoma to me yem
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1: 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So enim say o bu me na o mu me na wo di me. 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
0: and friendly ma. 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
1: my be fraff
0: yanty to me ye.
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0: Well, I sent quas here for any friend, my funny.
1: And
0: a man, I'm
1: very for say, Timamuno, Cofriquemu, and a wallety mammo.
0: No, wouldn't you say, mamma, no, so do I so pen friendly mano.
1: And a matri.
0: JJ Moy was my jar
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0: 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Well, fair woo, my tend him, just say, and penny for calling ye ya, and do ye ready. Tanchil. Angel, 96.1, and they will be empty, and my pancasia for. Fine. The man's open friendly mouth. 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
1: jojo ono so e wo so di ajije nani
0: ateje o edio obese me etuo amfre be ma wo ma hu and then featured when you know JSS was my bumity. My copy BB I say never hump him into na me some lawyer for any judge for me and baby you. A brown or bohump him co boost and say with DVSA. I said, damn, maybe 20. Where did 20? Now she's gone no man ni more so did 20 and no boah. I didn't to OP BB as also. I see as of far home. The way you know ye di. Don't man tomorrow. Was a Bible, said me and you watching a bad day, a bad junior. What that woman? A man at all. A friend, mamma. 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Hey, ya, moon, a year come once, no. Investigation wise, should I say, man, no, say, beman, who could a load, and corner him, mountain, where a day.
1: Oh,
0: Babe, mo anana tare no o chia ba for mama ne kwa ku don so enya bebe
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0: 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Thank you. 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They said, Mam Penny Funu be cray, who's some me manoa. One corner, Jimmy, so thank you. 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
1: your offer. 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
0: Can you know?
1: Can you know?
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1: No, not yet, I say.
0: Bi te wa.
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0: Auto first. 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